0: The Football England continued their World Cup preparations with a 3-0 win against Costa Rica in their final warm-up match in Orlando. Declan Rice, Anthony Gordon and Ollie Watkins got the goals for Thomas Tuchel's side. That's the latest. I'm Barry Weir.
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3: We feel really kind of privileged and excited to be here. So we're really keen that people just come and have a nosy and see what's happening and get stuck in.
4: 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So she set up a trust trying to work with different groups, but predominantly unemployed young people. There are a lot of young people who just need a helping hand to get them back up on the ladder, as it were. To me, it's been a real success, and we're going to carry on with that.
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7: Being the Archbishop of Canterbury, he is the Bishop of the Canterbury Diocese in which the Isle of Sheppey falls. We've had a fantastic morning with the Archbishop, and it's been a real privilege and pleasure to have him here.
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2: You made her catch you?
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3: I'm looking forward to your company. 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How are you?
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5: I run the Swale Film Society. 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
6: We're here with Mary, the organiser, one of the head organisers here of the Carnival. It takes a lot of sorting out, doesn't it, Mary?
7: Yeah, it does, but we've got a good team. 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
8: Obviously, St John Ambulance have been going for some years.
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3: 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I thought we were still going.
4: Good morning. Good

Well done, everybody. Absolutely brilliant. A round of applause for all of you. Yes, congratulations. Welcome to Thursday morning here at BRFM Towers. We don't seem to have any hailstones this morning.

0: found some fake news in the papers this morning. It says here that many drivers in Britain might be reluctant to make the switch to an electric car, but it could make you happier. Are you happy by having an electric car?
1: Not really. I'm not happy with the roads generally.
0: Exactly.
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0: So it is 3 days until Scotland's first World Cup match since 1998, yeah. 6 days to England's first game against Croatia. World Cup starts today, as you know. 7 days till the Makerfield by-election. I don't notice anybody trying to call that one. It could be quite entertaining. It could be very interesting, I think. There's 10 days till Father's Day. No one's really worried about that. No one takes any notice of Father's Day, do they?
1: No.
0: No, because we're only blokes and it doesn't make any difference. Simple as that, really. There are 18 days until Wimbledon begins. And I want to know about a rocking chair.

intriguing headlines lurking around this morning. I mean, this one, for instance, the age at which you lost your virginity may be more than just a milestone in adolescence, according to a new study. It means it can also impact how you age.

I'm looking into that story a bit more about when you lost, you know, that. When the cherry was popped. I'll have more information as soon as I've found it. I reckon that could be quite funny. But the question is, at what age did you lose yours? To be fair, I was 12. I admit to that. Although, are you allowed to admit to it because that was underage? I don't know. I've got to be so careful here.

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Well, we were always told that our mothers should know, but, well, most mothers do. They know very, very well indeed, but the occasional one doesn't. Anyway, back to our little survey here about virginity, etc. I know we're just going to do this one very quickly. I found a bit more information, but not a major amount. Evidently, scientists from Shandong University surveyed almost 400,000 Brits. How come they can find 400,000 Brits from a Chinese university, but no one's ever surveyed anyone that around that we know? Absolutely. Has anyone ever been surveyed? No. Absolutely. Anyway, the results revealed that people that lost it at a very young age are more at risk for several risk factors. Doesn't go into what the risk factors are. But the findings come shortly after a YouGov poll revealed that the average age for a person to lose it in Britain is 17. 17? Crikey.

fair few years ago here, 17 to be exact, research claimed that instead of supermodel types, men prefer a Miss Average that typically wears a size 14. Clothes in size 14. Trouble is, as Chuckle knows, because he knows a few of them, most of their bodies are size 16 or 18.

Honestly, looking around this morning, so little news of any worthy note. But, you know, it's just one of those things. Fortunately, we've got things that we can find to talk about, like the weather last night. Did you notice your gardens going from green to white in about 5 minutes? Did you notice half-inch round hailstones all over the place? In fact, they were losing some of my bits of solar panel as target practice, and the target was the solar panel controllers. They got clobbered.

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2: Pretty calm around the island at the moment. There's a couple of extra sets of traffic lights that have appeared. One on Minster Road near to Parsonage Chase. The other one, Chuckles hasn't told me about, but I will find it before too long. You've also got those lights lurking around, which are over down on the lower road at the moment, down in Laysdown. Nothing too much to worry about. Let's go to the mainland and see what's going on there. Again, fairly quiet at the moment, no issues to report. We're running off a little queue at the bottom of Detling Hill all the way down to the M20 there at Junction 7. Things also looking pretty reasonable into the county town at the moment, I must admit. And it's also pretty good around the top end of Bluebell Hill. Motorway networks, no problems at the moment. Again, it's all looking fairly good this morning. And it's the same situation on the buses and on the railways. All running very well indeed. We'll have another look at 7:15.
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1: I see your sense of humour is all out and about this morning. Lots of comments coming in on the text machine this morning. Oh, well, I think Ian James might have had a bit of fun and frolics with the fact that Barry in the chair parted company on Tuesday. It's just one of those things, you know. He's still only in one piece. The chair is still in one piece.
2: I'm still leaning back on
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3: From the Sky News Centre at 7, fires were lit and stones thrown at police during another night of trouble in and around Belfast. 27 people were forced out of their homes when violence erupted on Tuesday night. The family of Stephen Ogilvie, the man who lost an eye after allegedly being stabbed by a Sudanese refugee, is appealing for calm. Reform UK leader Nigel Farage says unless the government acts, there'll be more trouble.
4: Whatever the family said in Belfast, the fact is things kicked off in a very, very big way. Things will continue to kick off. The vast majority are fearful. Unless you give people hope, this stuff will get worse. I don't think telling the truth is controversial. It shouldn't be.
3: The US has carried out fresh strikes on Iran. Tehran has threatened to hit back against American targets in Bahrain, where missile warning sirens have sounded. The latest escalation comes despite efforts to finalise a peace deal between the two sides. US Defence Secretary Pete Hegseth says his military is not afraid to use force.
5: The president expects us to be strong and resolute with the way that we respond and bring firepower, and we will certainly do that if need be.
3: Thousands of prison cell windows in England and Wales are going to be fitted with steel bars to stop drone deliveries. Up to 13,000 will be installed by spring next year to stop things like drugs, weapons and phones getting to inmates. There are concerns that a 10-year plan for the NHS falls significantly short and relies too heavily on AI. Organisations representing the health service workforce are urging the government to engage with them to get first-hand feedback. The Metropolitan Police say they've joined forces with Apple to make stolen iPhones unusable. It's understood the tech giant has agreed to make every handset worldwide using its anti-theft protection. And a rain delay in Orlando couldn't stop England's perfect warm-up to the World Cup. Thomas Tuchel's side beat Costa Rica 3-0 in a friendly last night, with the tournament getting underway later. That's the latest. I'm Kat Suave.
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7: A mostly dry but cloudy start before outbreaks of rain, locally quite heavy, spread eastwards across all parts during the morning. Winds are light initially but becoming breezy at times during the course of the afternoon. It'll feel humid, particularly through the late afternoon, with a high of 17 degrees Celsius. Tonight, the rain will clear mostly eastwards during the course of the evening, although remaining cloudy for much of the night, and there could even be a few patchy drizzly spells at times. Mostly mild, with an overnight low of 14 degrees. First high tide today, 20 to 10 this morning, 5.1 metres high in Sheerness.
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7:33 this morning is taking us back to 1965 for a young lady by the name of, well, let me just see it here, Tricia Ferrell. That's it. It's the sister of Karen W. So, Tricia, good morning to you. I know your birthday was yesterday because it was theme day. It's very inconvenient having a birthday on a theme day, you know. We can't do a 7:33 for it, but we can do it today, you know. And we shall. We'll take you back to the chart of the 10th of June, 1965, all right? It's the same chart as the 11th, so it doesn't matter which day. But we shall do it for you today, Tricia, all right? To take you there, Patio Doors Choice this morning, released as a standalone single in 1973. Here's Slade.

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2: On Minster Road, there are a set of lights as you're going up Parsonage Chase right on the corner there. They're a little bit of a delay, but nothing too much. Otherwise, looking fairly good around the island at the moment with just a little bit of delay between Wall End Farm and the Barton Hill Drive roundabout. Fairly standard for the time of day, really. Over to the mainland, and again, still looking fairly quiet, except through Tenham, literally near to Linstead Lane at the moment. That's reasonably congested, but it is all moving, which is good news indeed. And the other side of the A2, up towards the Medway Towns, little delay through Newington. Nothing much through Raynham at the moment. In fact, it's looking fairly clear all the way through to the other side of Strood, Gravesend, and down towards Wainscott, etc. It's all running nicely on the 249 as well, I've got to admit. All looking good until you get to the top end of the hill, and then you join the queue all the way down to the M20 there at Junction 7. Into Maidstone, not too bad at the moment. It's just starting to build up a little bit. Bluebell Hill's looking pretty reasonable, I must admit. Top end of Walderslade Woods, again starting to build on the traffic, but nothing too major. And the M25, heavy at the Dartford Tunnels. Travel time, 10 to 15 minutes there. The A2 at Gravesend, and again, the usual stuff between Cobham Strood and the Bean Interchange. 15 minutes to get through that as well. Finally, railways and buses looking good. At the moment, a fairly reasonable morning.
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Peter Crane's liking the idea of 1965. Trisha Farrell is who it's for this morning. It was her birthday yesterday, and a very happy birthday to you for yesterday. Hope you had a great day. Hope you're listening. Well, her sister Karen W is going to probably give her a nudge this morning, just in case she'd been celebrating a little bit too much yesterday. You never know. Meanwhile, Pete the Crane says 1965, that's when all the boats were rocking out in the North Sea and music was coming from the forts out there. Absolutely the case.

So we are heading up to 7:33. It will be there very soon indeed. In fact, I think probably this track from Kraftwerk and one from Fleetwood Mac to take you there. That's good. Hope you're with us, Tricia.

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7: Three songs, 1 year, and a whole host of memories. Today, our 7:33 is the choice of birthday girl Karen Farrell of various different abodes. Today, she celebrates the day after her official birthday because we couldn't do it on a theme day. This morning, we take you to the chart of the 10th and 11th of June 1965. Two non-movers and one on the way up. This week's three is last week's number.

Featuring one of the finest vocal talents of her era, yes, Judith Durham. And, well, it's a world of our own with the Seekers. This week, on June the 10th, actually on Trisha's birthday, British European Airways made aviation history when a Hawker Siddeley Trident 1C performed the world's first fully automatic landing of a commercial passenger aircraft down at Heathrow Airport. And on the 12th, the Beatles were awarded MBEs in the Queen's Birthday Honours, sparking a massive media attention with protests from past medal holders. Intriguing stuff. At number two, we had a climber. It was up from 14 of last week, 12 places to this week's number two. It's Elvis. You saw.

In sport this particular year, Jim Clark and the Lotus not only captured the Formula One World Championship, but won an astonishing 6 races out of the season's 10 rounds. And Graham Hill was right behind him, securing several podiums and taking the victory in the British Grand Prix at Silverstone. Liverpool were victors over Leeds United in the FA Cup, 2-1 at extra time at Wembley Stadium. And West Ham triumphed on the continent, becoming the second British club to win a European trophy, beating West Germany's 1860 Munich 2-0 in the European Cup Winners' Cup at Wembley. This week's number one, it's a non-mover.

0: 3 weeks at number one for Sandy Shaw, and of course, there we go. So, Karen W. requested this for her sister, Trisha Ferrell. Trisha was having her birthday yesterday. It was great. Karen's just texted in and said, thank you so much for doing a 7:33 for my sister. Absolutely the case. 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Just give us a call or a text here at the studio. You know exactly what we've got. Enjoy. We'll have another 7:33 tomorrow morning.
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0: Looking pretty reasonable around the island at the moment. Don't forget there are some lights, Parsonage Chase, Minster Road at the junction there. And of course, there's traffic as usual on the lower road there from Barton Hill Drive roundabout, with a bit more sporadically at the bottom end of Scockles Road, strangely enough. Looking over to Sittingbourne, and again running fairly freely at present. The usual delays around Snips Hill, nothing too major. But through Tenham, I must admit, literally coming in from Norton Ash, through the whole of the village, very slow indeed at the moment. Keep an eye on that one. Down to Faversham, it's all running sweetly. And over in the other direction, through Newington, I'm afraid in both directions there, queuing traffic in the village itself. Raynham's not looking too bad. The Gillingham Top Road starting to build up, as is Maidstone Road. The A230 there at the present, just running between Chatham and the top end of Rochester, near to the Big Asda. All looking fairly good until you then get back around to the top end of Bluebell Hill, all the way around the interchange. I'm afraid it's pretty heavy, but it's usual stuff at the time of day. And then as you are heading down the hill, you're starting to slow down around the Kitts Coty turn off halfway down, and then all the way down through to the roundabout at the bottom. Keeping an eye on the hills as well, the bottom of Detling Hill is also fairly congested, literally just before the showground, all the way down the hill to the M20 there at Junction 7. And into Maidstone, I'm afraid, starting to build up now. We also on the motorway now, Irks, have heavy traffic around the Dartford tunnels on the M25, but apart from that, things are looking fairly reasonable. Railways, all good apart from the 8:13 Victoria service, running 3 minutes late at the moment at 8:16.
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I've seen some excuses for being late for work in the UK. But we don't hold a candle up to the Americans. They've got some absolute gems. Thank you to Gemma, who's come up with a list of the 10 real-life excuses for being late, mainly in the Americas. First one, number 10. I didn't have the money for my fuel because all the pawn shops were closed. At number 9, I was trying...

continuing our list of the top 10 excuses for being late to work in America and the UK. At number 8, the queue was way too long at Starbucks. At 7, I was indicted for securities fraud this morning. That's definitely American. At 6, I have transient amnesia and couldn't remember which job I was doing this week, which is worrying. At 5, my route to work was shut down by a presidential motorcade. Yep. At 4, my ex-husband stole my car, so I couldn't drive to work. At 3, I had to go for an audition for American Idol. At number 2, someone stole all my daffodils. And at number 1, while rowing across the river to get to work, I got lost in the fog. There you go. Top 10 real-life excuses for being late.

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1: From the Sky News Centre at 8, officers have been pelted with bricks and petrol bombs during a second night of violence in Belfast. It was sparked by the stabbing of a man in the city on Monday, though his family say they're disgusted by what's happening. The Northern Ireland Secretary says he's heard reports of people being stopped in their cars and asked where they come from. Hilary Benns called the disorder racist riots.
2: These are people who have come to Northern Ireland, settled. Someone was forced out of their home. They've been living here for 20 years, and they're working in the health service. They are colleagues and friends of people who were born and brought up in Northern Ireland, and there is no place for this whatsoever.
1: The US and Iran have traded attacks again, despite Donald Trump's claim a peace deal is close. There have been blasts in Tehran, which in return has targeted Kuwait and Bahrain. Tougher anti-theft measures, nicknamed a kill switch, are going to be rolled out on iPhones worldwide. The Met Police say they've joined forces with Apple to make snatch devices unusable. Sports Direct owner Frasers Group has launched an attempt to take over Hugo Boss. It already owns about a quarter of the German fashion brand. Declan Rice set England on course for a morale-boosting win against Costa Rica in their final World Cup warm-up match. Anthony Gordon and Ollie Watkins got the other goals in the 3-0 victory in Orlando. A heavy thunderstorm delayed kick-off by an hour. England manager Thomas Tuchel admits that was no bad thing.
3: In hindsight, it was good for us to have a bit of a delay so we could even adapt to that and see if it affects us. The group was amazing. We were not distracted. We didn't lose our focus, and we had an excellent and determined performance from start to finish.
1: Meanwhile, the World Cup gets underway tonight with Shakira and Burna Boy performing at an opening ceremony in Mexico City. 48 teams will compete at the biggest ever tournament. That's the latest. I'm Kat Suave.
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4: In the local news, with the damage expansion gap on the A249 being fixed and the dual carriageway being opened onto the island again, Kent Police have now revealed the number of fines issued in December from the Sittingbourne bound carriageway. The speed camera was fixed nearly 2.5 years after the speed limit was reduced to 50 mile an hour from 70 mile an hour. 1,037 fines were issued to drivers during December and January, leading to nearly 5,000 people signing a petition to have the £100 penalty revoked. The Sheppey Healthy Living Centre in Sheerness has had a refurb as part of the £20 million Sheerness Revival Scheme and is to include a new patient surgery. Minster Medical Practice has announced they may not be returning to the site once building work is completed due to providing services over two sites becoming increasingly challenging, and the Sheerness site had a low patient number. That's the latest on BRFM. I'm Karen Murray.
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6: Mostly dry but cloudy to start before outbreaks of rain, some of which could be quite heavy, spread eastwards across all parts during the morning. Winds will be initially quite light, but it will become breezy at times this afternoon. Feeling humid, particularly throughout the afternoon at 17 degrees. And tonight, the rain will mostly clear eastwards early in the morning, although remaining cloudy for much of the night with perhaps a few drizzly patches at times. Mostly mild, and overnight, 14 degrees is our low. Friday sees us again cloudy with a few drizzly outbreaks possible in the morning, but many areas remaining dry. The coast should be pretty breezy, and again, 17 degrees is our expected high. High tide today, first one 20 to 10 this morning, is at a height of 5.1 metres in Sheerness.
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Morning to Kevin, who's located in Minster, as he normally is at this time of day. He says, I don't normally call or text into the studio, but I've been listening to this news item all about security with Apple phones. Turns out it's been criticised. Apparently, the only Apple products that are safe for children now are Granny Smith's, Galas and Braeburns. Oh! Thank you. Thank goodness it wasn't one of my jokes.

I read that today is International Lynx Day, so I'm guessing that's to do with the big cat rather than the deodorant. Then again, if it was called International Lynx Africa Day, that could be quite confusing.

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2: Other than the usual delays around the roundabouts on the lower road, nothing much to worry about on the island at the moment. It's all looking fairly good. There are some lights and roadworks on the corner of Parsonage Chase and Minster Road, but apart from that, again, all running sweetly. To Sittingbourne, it's a little bit heavier, I have to admit, in and out of Key Street all the way through towards the railway station. A fair bit of traffic. It's sporadically stop-start around there at the moment. And if you're coming in from Bapchild and Tenham, I'm afraid, yeah, a little bit slow on the approach into Bapchild Village, and fairly heavy all the way down Fox Hill and in towards Sittingbourne and the top of Snips Hill. Faversham's not looking too bad at the moment, although there is a bit of a delay as you're going down towards Junction 7 of the M2. That's around the Thanet Way, and literally as you're going towards the Bolton Bypass as it links with London Road. There we go. Down the other side of the A2, Newington, not too bad now, I must admit. Raynham's improving. It is a little bit slow still, though. However, around Otterham Key Lane through into the central Raynham Mark. There we go. Gillingham Top Road, usual for the time of day, nothing too major. And, of course, if you're going over from Rochester in towards Stroud, across the bridge, it is pretty congested at the moment. Wainscot's not looking good. For the A228 Frinsbury Hill, heading towards Wainscot. Again, very, very slow indeed there between the Medway City Estate and the A289 at Berwick Way. Motorway networks all seem to be running fine. The only issue we've got at the moment is the one that should be there at the station in Sittingbourne at the moment for St Pancras. It's going to be with you in a couple of minutes. There we go.
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0: You know it's that time of day, don't you? 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
0: And there's a little extra cue. There are no chips involved with this one.

see what you can do with that one. We're going to be playing a different version of that when we do play the full version of it this morning, but the lyrics are identical, so this should be good. Have another listen.

0: couple of you have noticed that yesterday morning I was talking about new signage and potentially some lights up on Chequers Road near Tam's Gardens. Strangely enough, the signs were all there all day yesterday, but no sign of any lights. However, they've now arrived. Thank you for the update. Those signs are now here, and of course those lights are going to join them very soon.
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0: I think you're all doing absolutely splendidly this morning. There are three missing words and there are no chips involved.

Has anyone noticed about the number of adverts that relate to the World Cup? I mean, there are so many of them. And you can imagine, with all this theme that's going on about the World Cup, which starts today, there's a bunch of guys sat on a sofa or a pub table watching the football and looking incredibly happy. Now, surely, if you're an England or a Scotland supporter, as well as being an Irish and Wales supporter, you'll know the whole watching your team at the World Cup experience is utterly draining and gut-wrenching. You never, ever sit round smiling happily when you're watching these games, are you? No, you're shouting or you're throwing your beer up in the air when we score a goal or anything like that, biting your nails or even suffering stomach cramps through nose. So, is there a possibility that whilst the World Cup's on, we can maybe have an advert that's got slightly real?

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2: Final update for breakfast this morning. All running fairly well. Don't forget those lights and roadworks at Minster Road at the junction of Parsonage Chase. And also, they are arriving there at Chequers Road at the moment. They will probably be set up in the next, well, hour or so. Anyway, it's all running sweetly other than that around the island at the moment. And over to the mainland, again, still not looking too bad going through the town. Just a little bit of a delay around Borden Lane on the A2. And then coming in from Bapchild, Fox Hill, down through towards Snips Hill. It's usually fairly good. Earlier problems in Tenham and Nile clear on the lower road and through Ospringe, going out towards the A2 and M2 junction there at Junction 7. Reasonably stop-start all the way through, but clear past Macmaid. There we are. That's all looking fairly reasonable in comparison to some areas. Luckily, none of them are ours. And Newington's still got a little bit of a delay as it goes in and out of the village between Newington and Hartlip. Raynham not looking too bad at all. The Gillingham Top Road much better. And through Chatham and the Medway Towns again, looking fairly reasonable. Medway Tunnel going into the retail park and industrial estate, looking congested. And it's also heavy over Rochester Bridge at the moment. It's been an accident around Junction 1 at Strood on the M2. That's on the coastbound section. Keep an eye on that one. We'll give you more updates as we go along on the day. The A229 Hale Road coming into Maidstone. Fairly heavy there as you're going in along a loose road through past Shields Crescent into the centre of town. That should be okay in about 20 minutes or so. Generally, everything else all seems to be running fairly well. Railways are all to time, buses are all to time, and Mo will have your next update at 9:30.
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0: It's intriguing. It's time to do our missing words. Chuckles, he's lurking around. What do we got today?
1: I'm just sitting on the chair here.
0: I know you're sitting on the chair. Yeah, just be careful. Don't lean back too far. Okay, go on. Just get on with it. Don't yawn like bagpuss.
1: Shush. Thank you. Go on. Fish are jumping were the three missing words.
0: Fish are jumping.
1: Yeah. Okay. First in was Steve the Bus. Terrain and Penny, Larry, the Paymaster, Kim from Sittingbourne, Lorraine and Chris in Queenborough, Anvil in Minster, Carol and Pete in Minster, and the Lancashire Hot Pot.
0: Okay, that's fine. You're happy with that? Fish are jumping. Hence the reason for the clue, there are no chips.
1: Yeah.
0: Absolutely the
1: case.
0: Then,
1: who we got singing it today?
0: We're going to have the Fun Boy 3 version, as opposed to the one we did earlier on, which was Sam Cooke.
1: Okay.
0: So I thought we'd go this way.

Just about done this morning. Mo's up next at 9 o'clock after the news and the weather. We'll see you tomorrow morning, 6 o'clock, for another BRFM breakfast show with, of course, Plate 38 over.

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1: From the Sky News Centre at 9, the Northern Ireland Secretary says disorder in Belfast is nothing more than racist thuggery. There's been a second night of violence in the city, with officers using water cannon on protesters after being targeted with bricks and petrol bombs. It's been prompted by a knife attack on Monday. The victim's family say they're disgusted by the disorder. Groups set a van on fire, which they pushed into Paul Sharkey's home.
2: I thought, oh my God, if that exploded, you know, because my car's there and I was worried about my property getting damaged. It was damaged because they took the pillar tops off and used them as weapons against the police.
1: The US says it's launched self-defense strikes against multiple military targets in Iran. Central Command says it's in response to what it describes as unwanted and continued aggression from Tehran. Police in London are working with Apple to make stolen phones unusable. The tech giants agreed to change security settings so that handsets can't be reused or resold by criminals. Met Police Commissioner Sir Mark Rowley explains why the practice is so profitable for crime gangs.
3: These devices, because of the Apple phones stolen in Europe haven't got the same software on that they've got in China, they sell for more than a new device on the streets of China.
1: Ryanair's being investigated by the competition watchdog over charges parents have to pay to sit with their children. The Competition and Markets Authority says it's looking at the airline's policy of making mums and dads buy a family seat, which costs around £8 each way. A new way to tackle antisocial behaviour at railway stations is being rolled out across Britain this summer. Train operators will give railway behaviour notices to repeat offenders, banning them from specific stations for a year. And England have finished their World Cup warm-up with an impressive 3-0 win over Costa Rica. The tournament gets underway tonight with an opening ceremony in Mexico City. That's the latest. I'm Kat Suave.
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5: Right, your weather headline is cloudy with rain for much of Thursday. Today, a mostly dry but cloudy start before outbreaks of rain. Locally heavy, spread eastwards across all parts during the morning. Winds light initially, but becoming breezy at times during the afternoon. Feeling humid, particularly through the afternoon. Maximum temperature 17 degrees. Tonight, rain will mostly clear eastwards early in the evening, although remaining cloudy for much of the night, with perhaps a few drizzly patches at times. Mostly mild, minimum temperature 14 degrees. On Friday, be mostly cloudy on Friday with a few drizzly outbreaks possible in the morning, but many areas remaining dry. Breezy, especially on the coast. Maximum temperature, 17 degrees. Your high tide at Sheerness this morning is at 9:40 at a height of 5.12 metres.
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0: Good morning! 95.6 PRFM, that must mean it's Thursday, because Marvellous Mo's here. I'm here until 1 o'clock, when it be, Peter B, I'm sure. Huge thank you to my good friend John Sissons and his able assistant Barry for a brilliant breakfast show. And new sponsors, love it. And they keep all the roads moving for you and all the details about the travel. You know what it is, the mid-morning rewind is quite simple. You just need to guess the year. I play songs from the year, I'll give you clues from the year, and you win that nice carvery for two down the seaside pub. Oh yes, tomorrow that's drawn. So if you think you know what the year is, give me a call, 01795 874422, or give me a text on 07510984001. Right, I've got some early birds. Rob of the Sheppey Caravan Boys was the first one up this morning. He's obviously got the nylon sheets straight through and he's out of bed. Well done, fella. Lorraine and Chris from Queenborough, you got the virtual T-shirt. You need to guess again, but I'm sure you'll get it right. Carol and Pete from Minster, good morning to you. You've got it right. And Phil on the sunny south coast. I'm not going to give you any clues this time. I'm going to give it to you after the next song. And it was from the one and only Small Faces.
1: The hits, the headlines, the mid-morning rewind with the Seaside Pub. What's the year?

0: Genesis, what is the year? That's all I need to know. What is the year? Some more of you have joined the fray. Larry, yes, thank you for the Sunday lunch. It was great. We're coming on to that a bit later. Well, Larry, you've got it right. Let's have a see. And Mr. and Mrs. Soapy, you've got it right too, which is good. Graham at GB Autos, you need to put that T-shirt on, mate. You need to guess again. Ditto rolls up the lane. You need not a T-shirt. You need to guess again because you're out. Let me see. Stephen Queenborough's got it right. And Frosty. Okay. I'm going to give you some clues, starting with the sport, obviously. The FA Cup in this particular year was won by Everton. The First Division, as it was known then, was won by the other side of Merseyside, the Mickey Mousers, as Liverpool. The 50-1 shot called Anglo won the Grand National. Muhammad Ali was the world champion, heavyweight boxing champion of the world. Yorkshire won the county cricket. They always did. Wales won the Five Nations at rugby. They always did too back in these days. Jack Nicklaus won the British Open at golf. And Manuel Santana won Wimbledon for the guys and the mighty Billie Jean King for the ladies. The Baltimore Orioles won the World Series at baseball. And the one and only Mr. Jackie Brabham was the Formula One champion of the world. I just need to know what's the year. Give me a call, give me a text. You know what it is. Next up, we've had the Trogs, we've had the Small Faces, we got to the Who.
1: 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What's the year?

0: Mighty Who! Oh, what fantastic drumming. The mighty Keith Moon there. Oh, yes, yes, yes. I love the shout out at the end. Shouldn't have talked over it, should have. Okay, it's Marvellous Motors, 95.6 BRFM. That means it's the mid-morning rewind on a Thursday. And it is June the 11th, and I'm here with you right through to 1 o'clock. But the first hour, it's all about what's the year. Stephen Queenborough has joined the fray on the winner's rostrum. Frosty, good morning, Frosty. You're on the winner's rostrum too. Andy in Bayview's got it right. He always does. Kelly in Somerset, she's got it right. Dan in Queenborough and Kim over in Sittingbourne. And the witch has just popped up, which is scary. As always, scary. Right, what were we doing? What were we watching? On the TV, we were watching things like Coronation Street, the Wednesday play, Saturday night at the London Palladium. Oh, my goodness. Doctor Who. Remember that? Yes. Emergency Ward 10. The Avengers. Bonanza. Oh, yes. The Lucy Show. The Beverly Hillbillies. And the FBI. That's the sort of thing we were watching. If you think you know what the year is, give me a call. 01795 874422, or give me a text on 07510984001, and you get into that draw tomorrow with Dan here for the carvery at the Seaside Pub. Who's up next? Going to the Merseys.
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0: Mighty Mersey's there with Sorrow. Dave, we do the David Bowie version of that. He changed the words a bit. How do I know that? Because we do it. My band does that. So if you ever come to one of our gigs, you might get that thrown at your lug holes. Right. Colin on Golden Leaves has got it right. Graham at GB Autos has got it right now. Let me see. Rex. Good morning, Rex. Got it right. Spot on. Rolls Up the Lane and Karen have all joined the fray. Are on the winner's rostrum, which is all good news. Okay, just a few things. What were we eating in this particular year? Well, the number one food in the UK was still meat and two veg. We were eating pies, pasties, and still loving our Sunday roast. But there was a lot of convenience foods cooking about, and all us little ankle biters, we were eating beans on toast and spaghetti hoops on toast. Out of a tin, straight on the top of the thing, yeah? But the posh people of the world were trying to eat beef bourguignon or duck l'orange. So there you go. What was the year? Was Mo on the beer? No, I was eating my beans on toast, me. Right, who's up next? Diana Ross and the Supremes. They were big in this year.
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0: The mighty Diana Ross and the Supremes. Let's have a look. Some more joining the fray. Cheryl the Willow Tees, you got it right. Christmas Sea Breeze, you got a t-shirt on, you got to guess again, fella. Tractor Man, you're out, you got to guess again, fella. Pete from Minster, you got it spot on. And Jeremy's got it spot on. So there you go. What were we drinking in this particular year? Well, us guys, we were drinking Watney's Red Barrel, although I would have been arrested. But there you go. Brown Ale and Light Ale, was it? And the ladies were drinking Baby Shams and Cherry Bees. That's all you're getting from me. Right, if you know what your year is, give me a call or give me a text. Next up is the Mighty Cher.
1: 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What's the year?

0: of the Mighty Share from the year. What is the year? That's all I need to know. I'm running into the... I've got to get you the travel because it's very important this time of the morning. So let's get up to the travel with the Sandpipers' big hit, One Ton of Melon. Oh, no. Guantanamera. I'll see you after the travel.
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The words mean I am a truthful man from the land of the palm trees. And before dying, I want to share these poems of my soul. My poems are soft green. My poems are also flaming crimson. My poems are like a wounded fawn seeking refuge in the forest. The last verse says, con los pobres.

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1: Right, it's your travel. Looking around the trains, well, they're all running superb. So as Mo says, let the train take the strain. On the roads, it's not too bad today, actually. I thought it was going to be worse than this. On the island, we're only looking at a little bit of busyness around halfway, so allow a bit of time to get through the traffic lights there, but that is quite normal. The A249 is running fine. Both Big Bridge and Little Bridge are doing super. All the way down to Cinnabon's going to take you about 20 minutes, and down to Maidstone about 30 minutes. It's a clear run, quite honestly, all the way down. You hit the traffic at Detley and M2. M20, both running fine. Going Sheerness round to Rainham will take you a bit longer. It's very busy at Newington. I think there's some roadworks there. Just the other side of the High Street as you go away towards Rainham, so be aware of that. Coming the other way, Sheerness down to Tenham and through onto Faversham. Well, Faversham's going to take you about 40 minutes. I would stick with the A249 M2 if you want to go to Faversham, because Centre Sittingbourne, as usual, is quite busy. St Michael's Road and the Eurolink are very busy. Snipsil, busy, even for the time of morning, it's quite busy. And as Fox Hill, the next one along, is busy too. It's very slow all the way through Tenham, so allow a bit of time if you're going the A2. Apart from that, it's not looking too bad. If you know any different, give me a call or give me a text. More travel in an hour.
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12: 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What's the year? The hits, the headlines, the mid-morning rewind with the Seaside Pub. What's the year?
11: The mid-morning rewind. What's the year?

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from the year. I need to know what is the year. The Fantastic Kinks, of course, as you know, man. And what a lyricist that Ray Davies was. The Sunday joint of bread and honey. Yeah, absolute marvellous. Marvellous stuff. This is Marvellous Mo here. It's 95.6 BRFM. Hope you're enjoying it so far. Let's get you some more winners over the line into the Carvery for Two at the Seaside Pub. Chris from Seabreeze has got it right. Amberlin Minster, spot on. Good morning to you guys. Dave in Sheerness. Millie Molly. Catherine on Golden Leaves. You've all got it right as well. Well done, Christine. Carol with an E. And Steve, the bus. Let me have a look down. Only the tractor man's got to come back to me. You've got it wrong, fella. You have got it wrong. So I better give you some clues if you keep getting it wrong. You know what I mean? I'll give you some more clues. Right. Let me see. What were we doing? Oh, films. Let's give you some films. A Man for All Seasons was big. The Good, the Bad and the Ugly. You remember that one? Blow Up. Oh, yeah, that was a bit... yeah. Who's Afraid of Virginia Woolf? Alfie. Oh, love a bit of Alfie. Oh, Michael Caine. Know what I mean? The Battle for Algiers. Armand Flint, that was sort of the American James Bond, that was. You had all the gadgets and everything, yes. The Chase, Born Free, Till Somebody Called Me. You remember that, Born Free? Matt Monroe, oh, a singer about the lions and all that. And Fahrenheit 451, I did like that one. Bit of sci-fi. If you think you know what it is, you know what to do. Give me a call, it's only Mo, 01795 874422, or give me a text 07510 984001. Can't do this year without the Hollies, and they can't let go, you know.

0: Betty Hollies. What a band. What is the year? Is it? Oh, a whole load of you. Join the free. Join the free. Join the fray, I should say. Mike on Sea Breeze. Good morning, fella. Spot on. So well in Paul, he's only got it right. Yes. Crouchy, the tallest centre forward ever to play for England. He's got it right as well. Mike and Amanda, good morning, Mike and Amanda. You're spot on. And Nigel in Minster and Trisha. And hold on. Someone else is coming. Digger Dave and Bert, they got it right. And the Yorkie Bar Kid. Yorkie Bar Kid. He's so tough. And everybody's Yorkie Bar Kid, son. Dead NC, he said. Sounds like the streets of Simple. Now, I'm laughing because for this guy to say... yeah, you shouldn't... I mustn't say something, but I want to, but I can't. But for that guy to say Dead End Street sounds like, which is the song he got it on, sounds like the streets of Sittingbourne. It's very naughty, Yorkie Bar. Naughty Morty from number 40. We know where you live, don't worry. Okay, I can't give you a clue because I'm laughing too much. Right, Crispin St. Peter's next, and the Pied Piper.
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0: Crispin St. Peter's Pied Piper. We had a pub called the Shakespeare, changed its name to the Cherry Tree, then to the Pied Piper. And they still played that as we came out at the end of the night. Because you're like a, I don't know, some sort of nightclub, I suppose, for those particular... whatever. Anyway, Ian G has joined the winners' rostrum with Stan the Man and Tony and Paula. Stan the Man's had a bit of a fall, cracked a couple of ribs. Oh, my goodness. And had to have his head glued back together. So, get well soon, Stan. Stop falling over, mate. I can't handle that. You need to know. I can't handle it. Right, I better give you the last clues because, quite honestly, you've all been rubbish, really. No, I'll tell you what. I'll give you more clues after this next song, but I'll give you a quick run through what we were driving. The top jam jars of the year were, in first place, was the Austin 1100. You could buy a 1300. They're both a load of old pony, but yes, you could. In number two, wasn't a number one, down to the second place, was a Ford Cortina. Me and Tina in the Cortina. You remember that one? And the Austin Mini was in third. The Ford Anglia. God, I learned to drive in one of them. The Ford Angle Box was that, and in fifth place was the Vauxhall Viva. I had the pleasure of that when being one of my first cars. God, they were all rubbish. Compared to today's cars, they were all rubbish, but at least they had a good quality of rust on them. I'll give you the news headlines from this year after the next song, which is from the mighty Spencer Davis Group.
1: 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What's the year? The Seaside Pub in Minster are sponsoring the Mid-Morning Rewind 9 till 10 a.m. Monday to Friday on BRFM.

Spencer Davis Group. Obviously made even more famous by the Blues Brothers. Let's have a look. Have we got any more to follow on from Tony and Paula? Yes, new boy Ben and Liam Campbell. Liam! Oh, mighty, mighty, mighty. Hello, Liam and new boy Ben. You've got it spot on. A good year. Ask your dad, mate. Good new boy Ben and Liam Gamble, you got it right. You join the fray. Right, I'm going to give you the mighty, the mighty news from this particular year. We had the Aberfan disaster down there in Wales when they all slagged it, run into the school. That was dreadful. In the USA, they launched the first programs of Star Trek. Oh. John Lennon said the Beatles are now more popular than Jesus. It didn't go down well, John. It didn't go down well. The Queen opened the Severn Bridge. Indira Gandhi became the first woman Prime Minister of India. The mighty Radio Caroline ran aground on Frinton-on-Sea. Oh, my God, I cried that day. I left the pirate radio station. I wouldn't be here today without Radio Caroline, North Sea International, all that lot, Luxembourg. I love them. Absolutely love them. I wouldn't be doing this, that's for sure. The UK, they stopped trading with Rhodesia. Oh, yes, they didn't like them. They were falling out big time. Australia launched the dollar, and it said it would be $2 to the pound. Yeah, okay. Harold Wilson called a general election on the 31st of March, and the Beach Boys launched one of the most powerful albums of all time called Pet Sounds. Right, let's take you up to the news with a bit of Jimmy Ruffin. Okay.

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1: From the Sky News Centre at 10, 12 police officers were injured and 16 arrests were made in the second night of violence in Northern Ireland. Demonstrators were blasted with water cannon after hurling bricks and petrol bombs. The family of the victim in Monday night's stabbing, which sparked the unrest, say the trouble is disgusting. Meanwhile, First Minister Michelle O'Neill says some are encouraging hatred.
2: These bad actors are actually using what's happened on Monday night and playing to people's fears and orchestrating this whilst they sit cosy in their homes and encourage all these other people to go out onto the streets.
1: India says three sailors are dead after a US strike on a tanker in the Middle East. America and Iran have continued to exchange fire, undermining hopes over a shaky ceasefire. Ryanair is being investigated for charging parents to sit with their children on flights. The competition watchdog's considering whether it's broken consumer law. The carrier called the inquiry bogus. Police say Apple's agreed to make stolen iPhones unusable bricks. Scotland Yard's been demanding tech firms do more to make devices less desirable to thieves. The World Cup begins today and FIFA president Gianni Infantino has told people to chill about the controversial topics that have dominated the build-up. He says it's unfortunate that Somali referee Omar Artan was denied entry to the US. Others have faced visa issues while ticket prices continue to cause much debate. Infantino says there's only so much FIFA can do.
3: We try always to find solutions, but then we need to respect that we are not the kings of the world who can rule over governments and police forces and I don't know what. We are a sports organization. We try to do our best with the means that we have.
1: Mexico plays South Africa in the tournament opener. And Wolves are understood to have sacked head coach Rob Edwards after just 7 months in charge. It's reported Portuguese manager Cesar Peixoto is being lined up to replace him. That's the latest. I'm Kat Suave.
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5: A mostly dry but cloudy start before outbreaks of rain locally heavy. Spread eastwards across all parts during the morning. Winds light, initially becoming breezy at times during the afternoon. Feeling humid, particularly through the afternoon. Maximum temperature 17 degrees. Tonight, rain will mostly clear eastwards early in the evening, although remaining cloudy for much of the night, with perhaps a few drizzly patches at times. Mostly mild, minimum temperature 14 degrees on Friday. Mostly cloudy on Friday with a few drizzly outbreaks possible in the morning, but many areas remaining dry, breezy, especially on the coast. Maximum temperature 17 degrees. Outlook for Saturday through to Monday, generally dry through the period with patchy cloud and sunny spells. Breezy on Saturday, but winds falling light for Sunday and Monday. Feeling warm, especially in the sunshine. Your high tide at Sheerness is tonight at 21.55 at a height of 5.14 metres.
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Ah, the mighty Tom and Jerry there. Yeah, what, that was their first name when they first went out. They called themselves Tom and Jerry. Bad choice. Everybody who becomes megastars starts off with a band or a stage name that's absolute garbage. It's one of those things. And there was a lot of a cat and a mouse thing going on. Yeah, the mighty Simon and Garfunkel, I Am a Rock, from the year. What's the year? I'll give you the year in a minute. John from Lowestoke joins the fray, so he's another winner. And he says, be careful what you say about Anglers. I've got nothing wrong with Anglers. That was my favourite car of its time, sorry. The Ford Angle Box, I learnt to drive in one. My dad had one. I can even tell you what the registration is today. And it was a 1965 plate, and I can also tell you it was beautiful, grey, red leather seat. And my first long drive ever was drive down to Exeter to see my aunt. So I love a Ford Anglia. But just saying, when we think about it, we revered these cars. But today, to what you can get, you know, you can get one half as price. I don't know, what was the year? Anybody want to shout it so I can hear out the window? The year, of course, was 1966, which is very appropriate because it's the first day of the World Cup today, and 1966 was the one and only time we ever won it. So, and I remember watching it. Oh, mate, we were so, so happy. I remember after that cup final, everybody flooded into the streets, onto the parks and everything to play the 100-a-side football games with all the dads and everybody joining in. What a day it was. What a day. Let's hope we can do it again for the youngsters. Okay. Right, I'm going to read out all the names that are going in the draw tomorrow for the Carvery for Two down at the Seaside Pub. Right, we started off this morning. The first one over the line was Rob and the Sheppy Karen Band Boys, followed by Karen Pete from Minster, Phil on the South Coast, Larry, Mr. and Mrs. Soapy, Steve in Queenborough, Frosty, Andy in Bayview, Kelly in Somerset, Dan in Queenborough, Kim in Sittingbourne, The Witch, Colin at Golden Lees, Graham at GB Autos, Karen W, Rolls Up the Lane, Cheryl at the Willow Trees, Pete from Minster, Jeremy, Chris from Seabreeze, Anvil in Minster, Dave in Sheerness, Millie Molly, Catherine at Golden Lees, Christine, Carol with an E, Steve the Bus, Mike on Seabreeze, Welling Paul, Cratchy, Mike and Amanda, Nigel in Minster, Trisha, Digger Dave and Bert, Yorkie Bar Kid, Ian G, Stan the Man, Tony and Paula, New Boy Ben and Liam Gamble, and John in Lowestoke. They all got the year right. You're going into the draw tomorrow. You know what's up next? It'll be the mystery guest. I'll read you some clues, and you win a Carvery, well, not Carvery, a Sunday lunch for two over at the Woodstock Club, if you can get it right. As I do, I'll do a twin spin now to get rid of all your emails. Go to the little boy's room, powder my nose, do all the sort of bits and pieces, and then we'll be back, and we'll start the mystery guest. Of course, I stick for a little while with the year when it's a good one, and I think it has been a good one. I think you'll all agree the music this morning has been superb. And huge, huge, huge band in this year, of course, the Beatles. So I've got a twin spin from the Beatles while I eat my banana and do all my bits and pieces. You should eat a bit of fruit now. It's banana time. Here's my twin spin, paperback writer, and Eleanor Rigby. Hey!

0: The Mighty Beatles, whatever happened to them? They never make anything, them long-haired lovers. Right, it's mystery guest time. Did you have a banana? Anybody have any fruit? I had a nice banana, actually. Do you know what with bananas? They can either be too ripe or not, but that one's perfect, right in the middle there. Okay, what a fabulous year. We're carrying on with a few tunes from 1966. I'll give you some clues from the mystery guest, and if you guess who that is, give me a call, 01795 874422, or give me a text, 07510984001, and you'll go in the draw today, to win a Sunday lunch for two over at the Woodstock Club, the home of Sittingbourne Football Club. Of course, I'll put it in the posters today, or I'll drop it for your letterbox if you're on the way. Right, the mystery guest today was born Wimbleminster in Dorset, the second child in a working-class family. Who was this person? Who was it? Who was it? Okay. Beach Boys next. They were massive in this year.
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0: Wow! What a tune, eh? What a tune, the Beach Boys. Right, I've got a winner. I can't believe it. Tractor Man, you are a genius. After those two rubbish clues, you've got it spot on. I am amazed. Thank you very, very much. That's good. Oh, we're having a good morning, aren't we here? Yes. We got a couple of young people on work experience with Pete. He's teaching them the ropes. He's showing them what we do. And they might pop in at some time, which would be good. I'm looking forward to having a chat with them. BRFM, as you know, we're one of the longest. We are the longest, I think, community radio station in the country. And we've been going for 20 years. Oh, amazing. And it's all about the community with us. Until it comes to me. No, all good. Right, you want some more clues, don't you? So I'll repeat the other ones because I know you're hard of hearing. Born Wimbledonminster, Dorset, the second child in a working class family. His mother was from a Welsh mining family. Throughout his life, he considered himself to be half Welsh. Well, if you've got a Welsh mother, I suppose that's quite quite a thing to do. We're still in 66. Next up, the mighty Edwin Starr.
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Must be good clues, these. So we've got the Tractor Man so far. Lorraine and Chris, you need to guess again. Lorraine and Chris from Queenborough. The Witch has got it spot on. Even told me the band. Anne Boleyn Minster, you got it right. Jeremy. Up the Brickies. Oh, good stuff. He's got it right. And he's even started naming the albums. You are wonderful people. Mr. and Mrs. Soapy, spot on. Larry's got it right. And Pete from Halfway. I must make these clues a bit harder. You know what I mean? Right, some more clues. Born at Wimborne Minster, Dorset. Second child in a working class family. His mother was from a Welsh mining family. He considered throughout his life to be half Welsh. Well, you would, wouldn't you? In 1957, he received a guitar for Christmas from his parents. Oh, that started him right off, it did. Oh, I tell you, he knew this is what he wanted to do. As soon as he picked up that one, ding, ding, bells, jingle bells. You know? Right, I'm a big fan of this 60s man band. This is an American, I think he was an airman, come over in the war and then stayed. One of the greatest live bands I've ever seen. This is Mr. Gino Washington and the Ram Jam Band from 1966. What a man, what a band.

and the Ram Jam Band. If you ever in the heyday got to see them live, they were fantastic, doing all the Sam and Dave, all the soul classics. Oh, mate, remember Margate and listening to them. Brilliant, actually. So I've got about seven winners. So far, Tractor Man, The Witch, Amberlin Minster, Jeremy, Mr. and Mrs. Soapy, Larry and Peter Halfway. There was only Lorraine and Chris from Queenborough that needed to guess again. Right, we're having some fun. The music from 1966 is just off the scale good. So that's a good start to the day. And we're doing the mystery guess for the Sunday lunch for two. Born Wimble Minster Dorset, second child in a working class family. Mother was from a Welsh mining family. He considered throughout his life to be half Welsh. In 1957, he received a guitar for Christmas from his parents. He knew this is what he wanted to do. He took guitar lessons from Don Stryker and Catherine Gatrill. I don't know who they are, but it seems important. But Elvis Presley's guitarist, Scotty Moore, what a guitarist. What a guitarist. That was his first influence. Nothing to do where he ended up, but I'm just saying, that was his influence. Right, who's up next? Oh, you can't do 66 without Herman and his Gommets. Sorry, and his Hermits. No milk today, we can't have

mighty Herman and the Hermits. We couldn't do that. It was No Milk Today, written by Graham Coleman, I think. You know him better as the bass player at NTNCC. He wrote loads of good stuff. Lots of good stuff. Right, where are we? I think we've got one more. Lorraine and Chris have now got it right, so they've joined the fray. I'm going to give you some more clues. Oh, I'm joined by some people. Oh, good morning to you all. They're on work experience, and I'm going to have a talk to them when I've got the time. It was nice to meet you. Nice to meet you all. Right, here we go. More on the mystery guest. Born Wimborne Minster, Dorset, second child in a working class family. His mother was from a Welsh mining family. He considered himself to be half Welsh, which is fair enough. In 1957, he received a guitar for Christmas from his parents. He knew this is what he wanted to do. He took guitar lessons. His big influence in the early days was Scotty Moore, the guitarist with, obviously, the one and only king of rock and roll, Mr. Elvis Presley. He wanted to play rock and roll, but he did move on and do quite a bit of jazz. He joined his first jazz band in 1961. Who is our mystery guest today? Do you think you know? If you can. The Travel's up next, and the new vaudeville band will take us to the Travel.

0: 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High Street, Sheerness.
1: The trains are looking pretty fine. It's a very early warning for the 12:08 Sittingbourne to Ramsgate, which is delayed. And you know what Mo always says? When it says delayed, it's going to be cancelled. It usually is. Anyway, but no, let the train take the strain. It's doing well this morning. Looking across the region for the roads, let me just have a little look round. Halfway on the island is quite busy at the moment. But apart from that, it's looking pretty good. Both the bridges are running fine. All the way down to Key Street. So, Sheerness to Sittingbourne is going to take you about 20 minutes. 30 minutes all the way to the bottom of Detlin. It's a bit busy there, but the M2 and the M20 are both running fine. So, that's all good news. There, if you're going Sheerness towards Raynham, you've got a bit of a hold up when you get to Raynham. But before that, just the other side of Newington High Street, there's heavy traffic there. So, allow a bit more time. If you want to go Sheerness down to Faversham, best to stick to the 249, come off at Stockbury and go down the M2 because that's all running fine. And as usual, the middle of Sittingbourne, well, it's as usual. Chaos from the railway station, St Michael's Road, all the way down Eurolink, down to Snaps Fitness. That's very busy. Top of Snipsey, all the lights there, very busy indeed. And also, we still got those delays going through from Fox Hill all the way through Tenham. But actually, for the islands and Swale in general, the traffic is moving. I'll be back in an hour with a bit more. If you think you know better, give me a call and I will include it in the traffic bulletins.
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Ah, for people as old as me, that Mr. Blue Sky at the end is a bit like Sparky and the Magic Piano, if you remember that. It's an age thing, I know. Right, David Sheerness has joined the fray. He's the 10th winner today. He would go in the draw to win the meal for two over at the Woodstock Club, the home of Sittingbourne Foot Club, which is the Sunday lunch. It is, so it's all good. We give away so many things here, don't we? Okay, you want some more clues? Don't forget, give me a call, 01795874422, or give me a text, it's easier, 07510984001. So we've got 10 winners so far. Our mystery guest was born with Wimborne Minster in Dorset, second child in a working class family. His mother was from a Welsh mining family. He considers himself half Welsh. He received a guitar for Christmas from his family. He knew that was what he wanted to do. He took guitar lessons. He got his first firstly inspired by Scotty Moore, the fabulous guitarist in the Elvis Presley band. He wanted to play rock and roll, but he did move on to jazz. In 61, he joined his first band, The Ravens. He decided to actually do a bit of prog rock, which the jazz led him into. He saw Duke Ellington. He was deeply moved by the big band sound. And from jazz, as I said, it was the natural progression towards progressive rock, listening to Jimi Hendrix and John Mayall's blues band. Okay, let's get some more of you over the line with some more clues after this next one from Sir Elton John. It's just a part-time love, you know?

Betty Sorrell there. Trisha says with Sparky reference, the Magic Piano has made her feel quite old. Sorry about that, Trish, but I will not please remember that. Sue in Bayview's got the mystery guest right, so that's 11 winners I've got so far, which is pretty cool. Pretty cool. I'll give you some more clues. We've got to get through all of this today. Hold on a second. Stan, you rang me earlier and gave me the letter P for after 12. After 12 today is the letter D, isn't it? Yes, it is the letter D. He's hoodwinked me. Stan, you've got to call again. I need your artist for after 12. Anyway, here we go. Right, some more clues for the mystery guest. Born Wimbleminster, Dorset. Second child in a working class family. His mother was from a Welsh mining family. Considered himself half Welsh. In 57, he got a guitar for Christmas. He knew what he wanted to do. He learned how to play it. Big influenced by Scotty Moore of the Elvis Presley band. Wanted to play rock and roll, which he did. Then he moved to jazz. He joined his first band in 1961. They were called the Ravens. He decided to to become a professional musician, especially after listening to the Duke Ellington band live, which simply moved him. From jazz, he went to listening to the Beatles, Jimi Hendrix, John Mayall's Blues Breakers. He moved on to progressive rock, and from there he formed his own band, which of course he's the guitarist and main man. The band have many changes over the years, but they are one of those prog rock bands that stick with everybody. Okay, next up, I've got a bit of the original Clash with Rock the Casbah.

0: Jenny and Karen W have joined the fray. That's 13 winners I've got of the mystery guest. You're doing well, aren't you? And don't forget, artists beginning with D for after 12 today. And then he does start coming in after 11. And you pick the artist, I pick the song. Goes, give me the artist beginning with D and we'll be fine. Right, you want some more clues? We're getting through them. Not many more to go and then I'll be closing it down. Right, born Wimbleminster, Dorset, second child, a working class family, mother was from a Welsh mining family. In 1957, he received a guitar for Christmas. He knew what he wanted to do. He got guitar lessons. He was influenced by Scotty Moore, the guitarist in Elvis. What else can I tell you? In 1961, he joined the Ravens. He did a bit of jazz. They moved on to progressive rock and he formed a band, still known today, actually. When he was not in the band, he did lots of collaborations and he, as a side project, he had a little bit of a solo career going. I'm going to give you a big clue after the next song and I'm sure you'll get it from that. The next song is from Ram Jam.
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1: From the Sky News Centre at 11. Violent disorder in Belfast has been described as racist thuggery by the Northern Ireland Secretary. Hilary Benn says ethnic minorities are living in fear after families were forced from their homes by masked gangs. Violence flared following a protest about a knife attack in North Belfast on Monday. Deputy First Minister Emma Little-Pengelly says politicians need to listen to protesters' fears.
2: What we're seeing clearly right across the UK is this bubbling anger and frustration about particular issues. In this case in relation to immigration, I have been very, very clear that it is incredibly important for people that they feel that politics is working for them.
1: Hopes of an imminent peace deal to end the Iran war have been further shaken after a new round of US attacks. In response, Tehran's carried out its own raids, targeting American allies in Bahrain and Kuwait. Meanwhile, India says three sailors are dead after a US missile hit a tanker off Oman. Our correspondent Sally Lockwood's in Dubai.
3: This is the shipping industry's worst case scenario. It's something that they've feared for months, that this military operation to enforce the naval blockade would result in civilian deaths. But here we are.
1: Apple's agreed to take steps to make stolen iPhones useless. The tech giant will build in a kill switch after Britain's top police officer called for the step to help tackle thefts. Ryanair's being investigated by the competition watchdog over its policy of charging parents to sit with their children. It's looking into whether the airline's £8 per flight fee is in line with consumer law. Gianni Infantino says FIFA can't control everything following several controversies in the lead-up to the World Cup. He says it's unfortunate Somali referee Omar Artan was refused entry into the US and defended high ticket prices. And it's understood Wolves have sacked manager Rob Edwards. He spent just 7 months in charge of the club. That's the latest. I'm Kat Suave.
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5: The headline for the weather today is cloudy with rain for much of Thursday. Today, a mostly dry but cloudy start, before outbreaks of rain, locally heavy, spread eastwards across all parts during the morning. Winds light initially, but becoming breezy at times during the afternoon. Feeling humid, particularly through the afternoon. Maximum temperature, 17 degrees. Tonight, rain will mostly clear eastwards early in the evening, although remaining cloudy for much of the night, with perhaps a few drizzly patches at times. Mostly mild, minimum temperature, 14 degrees. Friday, mostly cloudy on Friday, with a few drizzly outbreaks possible in the morning, but many areas remaining dry, breezy, especially on the coast. Maximum temperature, 17 degrees. Outlook for Saturday through to Monday, generally dry through this period with patchy cloud and sunny spells. Breezy on Saturday, but with winds falling light for Sunday and Monday. Feeling warm, especially in the sunshine. Your high tide at Sheerness today is at 21.55 tonight, at a height of 5.14 metres.
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Yes! Thanks to all of you who came down to the fountain on Saturday and see my close my show with that. Oh, it was a great song, the Jam. It was good to see a lot of old faces. The last live music there, probably anywhere now until the end of the World Cup. So although I've got some other gigs, county show and stuff coming up, we will do that every year. So all good fun. Right, I think we've got some more winners. Trish is obviously trying to give it away. She's got it right, though. Andy from Bayview and our very own Simon has got it right as well. So I want to bring this to an end, and I think the next clue's... really good. Okay, born in Wimbleminster, Dorset, second child of working class family. His mother was Welsh. He started playing guitar. He got a Christmas present in 1957. Just giving you a brief all the way through. He started playing. It was influenced by Elvis's guitarist Scotty Moore. He actually morphed into a. Eventually, from jazz, went into progressive rock and became a big star when he started his own prog rock band. In 1986, he married a singer and actress. During COVID-19 lockdown, they did short music videos in their kitchen, which everybody in the world uploaded to YouTube. Watched it. Yes, they uploaded it to YouTube. And so who is this? Did I say Andy from Bayview has got it right? Yes, yeah, Andy from Bayview. Right, I'm gonna bring it to an end after this next song, and I'm gonna tell you who the winner is. And the next song is from Aha.

Right, that's it. The mystery guest will be... Bruce just got over the line as well. I've done... So Tractor Man, The Witch, Amblin Minster, Jeremy, Mr. and Mrs. Soapy, Larry, Pete in Halfway, Lorraine and Chris in Queenborough, Trisha, Dave in Sheerness, Sue in Bayview, Jenny, Karen W, Trisha, Andy from Bayview, and Simon, and by no means... And Bruce was the last one. And, of course, the mystery guest was Robert Fripp, the master guitarist. He was in the top 60, top 100 guitarists in New Musical Express for years. And he was the guitarist man from King Crimson, a progressive rock. He married Toya Wilcox, the actress and singer. And through lockdown, they kept us entertained with their In the Kitchen videos, her singing and him playing the guitar. So the mystery guest was Mr. Robert Fripp. I've done the random number generator, and it was the third person over the line that won today. That's my good friend, the Anvil, down in Minster. So if you give me your address, if you text me in your address to 07510984001, 07510984001, but then you know it because you've you put it in, and you will get a voucher giving you a Sunday lunch for two, all worth over £50 down there. It's the Woodstock Club in Sittingbourne, Broad Oak Road, the home of Sittingbourne Football Club. There you go. Right, next up, I've got a bit of the Rolling Stones, bit of an unusual one for them.

0: Rolling Stones there with Harlem Shuffle. Not your usual Rolling Stones stuff. Viking Mums come up with the first artist beginning with D for After 12. Thank you for that. She's usually the first one off the bat. So don't forget, I'm taking artists beginning with D for After 12. I need that by now, what way through to 12, before 12, obviously, if you want it played. And I need to hear from the Anvil down in Minster because you've won the Sunday lunch. So I just need your address so we can deliver you the voucher. Next up, my mum, when she was alive, her favourite song. This is from Peter Starsey.
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Need some more, beginning with D for after 12. I've got three so far. Thank you to Viking Mum, Stan the Man, you crackpot on the phone, by the way, and Trisha's pick three. But I tell you what, old Paymaster's just come up with one. We need some because otherwise the show will go off the air about 10 past 12. And you know what I'm like last hour? I'll get all tired and everything. Okay. I've got some special guests doing work experience here today, and I've got Jenny who's in charge of them, and she's picked the next song. So this is for her. Yes, yes. And it's old Rusty Springboard, better known as Dusty Springfield. I do love this one. Son of a preacher, man.

Yeah, brilliant. Thank you. What a good choice. What a good choice. We're having fun in the studios. BRFM, it's 95.6. We're getting up towards the travel. Thank you, Sue in Bayview and Pete from Sandgate with your D's for after. I'll be slotting those in as we go along. But we've got to get the travel in and, yeah, bit of Queen.

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1: Right, starting with the trains, this is the same one to tell you about. The Sittingbourne to Ramsgate, the 1208, is delayed. I don't know about how much, but apart from that, it's running pretty good, so let the train take the strain. There's not much change on the roads, but looking around the island, we've got two hotspots now. Not just along halfway there, but as we get towards lunchtime, it gets busy round by the railway station and Tesco's. Coming off the island, Sheerness down to Sittingbourne will take you about 20 minutes. Take you 30 minutes to go all the way down to Maidstone. You hit the traffic at the bottom of Detlin there, M2 and M20, both bridges, they're all running fine. Sheerness round to Raynham, allow about 25 minutes. It's very busy in Raynham and beyond through Gillingham. The hold up between here and there is Newington, the other side of the High Street. Some roadworks and stuff going on there. Looking the other way, if you want to go Sheerness down to Faversham, the best to stick to the 249, come off the Stockbury roundabout and go down the M2 all the way to Faversham, because coming through the towns usually as Sittingbourne, we've got all the hold-ups through Eurolink and all the way down to Snaps Fitness and Crown Key roundabout. Big hold-ups along by the station, St Michael's Road and all the through, and then again Snips Hill, and very slow through Tenham. So it's sort of like the usual sort of standard traffic. If you know better, I'll be back in an hour.
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6: Decoration? Is that all?
5: Yeah, I mean, you can barely see over the desk. I mean, anyway, just shush, stay there, Dave. 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Won't we, Dave?
6: Yeah. Can I have a lollipop now?
5: No, behave yourself. 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

Well, I am, Bill. Sent me in the address. I think I know that one. You won a Marvellous Mo Mug once, didn't you? Yeah, I'll try and drop it in. If not, I'll put it in the post here. So, good fun. The records have been heavily influenced by my guest this morning. So all the rock and roll, you can get that. So yeah, where are we? Right, coming up to I'm getting plenty of D's in now as well, which is all good news. Right, let's take us up to the events guide with a bit of the Mighty Led Zeppelin.

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2: Right, I'm going to give out a shout to Castle Connections on every Thursday from 9 to 11. 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

0: Music heavily influenced by my lovely guests today. They're enjoying themselves. I'm going to get them to pick one, the artist beginning with D for that. Sam Sweepdriver's just come in with one, which is a classic, so that'll be good. We're heading up our way up to the news, and it's, don't forget, it's artist beginning with D after 12. That's what I want to hear from you, so give me a call, 01795874422, or give us a text, 07510984001. Good to hear from you, Sam. And well, in Paul, I've got that one. You know what I'm going to pick, don't you? He's my brother from another mother, that well, in Paul. Okay, let's change from a bit of rock and roll. Let's do a bit of American punk. This is Green Day.
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they used to play that song. We not in our set at the moment, but I'll have to bring it back sometime. A little bit of, yes. Here we go. Right, I'm getting lots of D's in. I've got the address for Anvil to deliver the thing, and I'm going to be catching up with a few things. Right, a bit of Simple Minds. Anybody fancy a bit of Simple Minds? Yeah, come on.

0: am I, boys from Scotland? Yes. Okay. We're coming up towards the news.
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1: From the Sky News Centre at midday, 12 police officers were injured and 16 arrests were made in the second night of violence in Northern Ireland. Demonstrators were blasted with water cannon after hurling bricks and petrol bombs in Belfast. The Northern Ireland secretary says he's heard reports of people being stopped in their cars and asked where they come from. Hilary Benns called the disorder racist.
2: These are people who have come to Northern Ireland, settled. Someone was forced out of their home. They've been living here for 20 years and they're working in the health service. They are colleagues and friends of people who were born and brought up in Northern Ireland, and there is no place for this whatsoever.
1: A diplomatic solution to the conflict in the Gulf looks increasingly remote after Iran and the US traded more attacks. Tehran has targeted America's military presence in the region by launching missiles and drones towards Jordan, Kuwait and Bahrain. Police in London are working with Apple to make stolen phones unusable. The tech giants agreed to change security settings so that handsets can't be resold by criminals. Two children in England have died from measles this year. The UK Health Security Agency says one child suffered an acute case and another's linked to the late effects of the infection. The World Cup finals are almost here, with the opening game taking place this evening. Co-host Mexico play South Africa in an 8 o'clock kickoff. Family and friends of the Scotland squad are heading to the US today, ahead of their first match against Haiti in the early hours of Sunday. But how do their fans rate their chances?
3: I think on our day can beat anyone.
4: Need to go for it. That's our only chance.
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8: A bit nervous, but should be grand. 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
1: And Serena Williams' tennis comeback has been halted prematurely. It's after her doubles partner at Queen's, Victoria Mboko, officially withdrew with a knee injury. That's the latest. I'm Kat Suave.
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10: Right, cloudy with rain for much of Thursday today. A mostly dry but cloudy start before outbreaks of rain locally heavy spread eastwards across all parts during the morning. Winds light initially but becoming breezy at times during the afternoon. Feeling humid, particularly through the afternoon. Maximum temperature 17 degrees. Tonight, rain will mostly clear eastwards early in the evening, although remaining cloudy for much of the night with perhaps a few drizzle patches at times. Mostly mild, minimum temperature 14 degrees. Friday, mostly cloudy on Friday with a few drizzle outbreaks, possibly in the morning, but many areas remaining dry, breezy especially along the coast. Maximum temperature 17 degrees. Outlook for Saturday through to Monday, generally dry through the period with patchy cloud and sunny spells. Breezy on Saturday, but winds falling light for Sunday and Monday. Feeling warm, especially in the sunshine. Your high tide to Sheerness tonight is at 21.55, a height of 5.14 metres.
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Mighty Duran Duran, that's my pick for today. Hungry Like the Wolf, we used to do that in the band as well. We've given all the years, we've cut hundreds of songs. I quite like that one. I always like that one because it's a bit of rock and roll, you know what I mean? Bit of rock and roll. Right, we're artists beginning with D, so that means it's Thursday. It's 12. It's after 12 and Marvellous Mo's here. I'm here right through till 1 o'clock. The top of the hour will be Peter B. This is the hour when I start to slow down a bit. So I'm going to have me Coca-Cola or me fizzy drink and me chocolate bar in a minute, and that'll give me the zip I need. But I need just one or two to finish the show. I've got quite a good show coming up for you because you pick the artists, I pick the songs. It always works, doesn't it? Okay, so that was my pick. And the first off the bat was the mighty Viking Mum, Wanted the Darkness. I wish I could sing this high.

My fucking mum, what a good choice. I wish I could get up that high. I really, really do. Okay, what other show on local radio do you get this crossover between this? We've gone from the darkness to my other good friend, Stan, who's had a fall. Hope you're feeling better, mate. Cracked a couple of ribs. Need his head glued back on. He's glued his head back on and he's all right. If you need any more glue, mate, I've got some glue. So, yeah, all good. And he wanted Doris Day. And I love this tune. So where do you go from the darkness to Doris Day? On the Marvellous Mo Show. I'm here right through to one, then it'd be Peter B. If you want me to play your Sonic Begin with D, with artist Begin with D, 07510984001. Oh, you've got to love this song. You've got to love it.

0: That's my good friend Stan the Man. 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That was from the film Calamity Jane and Doris Day. What a fine pair of lungs she got. Fine pair of lungs. Trisha wanted the Dead End Kids. Yeah, okay. Is this for you?
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Right, next up, the paymaster. Wanted dead or alive. I am not going to argue with the paymaster. If you argue with the paymaster, you don't get paid, and you don't get paid, you can't eat.

0: That's Dead or Alive for the Baymaster, and you spin me right round. Pete from Sandgate wanted a beat of Deep Purple. Should take us up to the travel. I do love a bit of Deep Purple. This is Strange Kind of Woman, back to 1971.
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1: Right, this is your travel. Let's start up with the railways. There's a couple to tell you about. If you're running like hell to get the Sillimore to Ramsgate, the 12:44, that's running 21 minutes late. So that's not going out till 13:05. So ease up, hold your horses, all you know what I mean. But the one to tell you about is the 13:18. That's 18 minutes past one. Sillimore to London, St Pancras. Well, this train has been cancelled because of a tree blocking the railway. The good news is, though, the footbridge and the toilets are all working at Sittingbourne, which is good news. Over onto the roads, looking around the island, we've got usual stuff at Halfway and up by the station, as is. But Queenborough Road, as you go back towards Brill Way, that is very busy as well at the moment. Coming off the island, looking fine. 249's running good. Big Bridge and Little Bridge is both running fine. M2, M20 running fine too. So you've got a 20 minute run down to Sittingbourne, 30 minutes all the way down to Maidstone. A bit busy at Detlin. It's the same all morning pretty much. If you go Sheerness round to Raynham, it's very busy in Raynham. And also look out for, there's roadworks and it's a bit busy the other side of Newington High Street. And don't forget, there's a 20-mile through there as well before you get there. Right, looking the other way, as I keep saying, the best way to go Sheerness to Faversham is to stay on the 249, come off at Stockbury and go down the M2. Because through the towns, it gets busier as a day. Through Sittingbourne, it's obviously Staples Link is. The A2 from St Michael's all the way down from the station to Snaps Fitness and Crown Key. Around the Eurolink, it's very busy too. Snips Hill's not quite so bad at the moment. And Tenham's running okay.
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The anvil and a cast of thousands wanted Dire Straits, and I can tell you, Brothers in Arms, one of my favourite songs. What great guitar play. Sue in Bayview wanted a bit of Depeche Mode. That's what we're going to get, Depeche Mode. Everything counts, you know, especially being an accountant.

Soapy. They wanted that Dave D, Beaky, Dozy, What's It and What's It and What's It. And I'm not going to argue with it. It's got to be one of the longest names, isn't it? Dave D, Dozy, Beaky, Mick and Titch. Could have added a couple more, really, and we wouldn't know. Yes. Legend of Xanadu. Mr. Soapy, this is for you. For you.

0: That's for Mr. and Mrs. Mr. and Mrs. Soapy, thank you very much. My brother from another one, Mother Welling Paul, wants Desmond Dekker. I picked my favourite Desmond Dekker song. Sorry about that.
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0: Thanks to Sam the Sweeper Driver for The Drifters. What a good song. I've had a great morning. Peter B's up next. He's at one. He'll take you through the afternoon. And then it's the mighty Peter Finch on Drive. So Peter B's up next. He's obviously in the broom cupboard, dusting off all these old records and getting it ready for a great afternoon. I've had a good time. 1966 was the year today, which is a good omen because the World Cup starts today. And the last time we did anything in the World Cup was, yeah, you guessed it, 1966. So anyway, I'm going to say cheerio, I think. I'm going to be back next Thursday and I'll see you then. What have I got? I got Mrs. Yorkie Bar wanted Des O'Connor, so that is up next. My guests all this morning in here wanted Special D, and then we'll end with my good friend Shawnee B up the Brickies with a bit of The Doors. I hope you've had a good time. I really have. I've enjoyed all the this morning, and I'll see you next Thursday. Peter B's up next.
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1: 12 police officers were injured and 16 arrests were made in the second night of violence in Northern Ireland. Demonstrators were blasted with water cannon after hurling bricks and petrol bombs in Belfast. The Northern Ireland secretary says he's heard reports of people being stopped in their cars and asked where they come from. Hilary Benns called the disorder racist.
2: These are people who have come to Northern Ireland, settled. Someone was forced out of their home. They've been living here for 20 years and they're working in the health service. They are colleagues and friends of people who were born and brought up in Northern Ireland, and there is no place for this whatsoever.
1: A diplomatic solution to the conflict in the Gulf looks increasingly remote after Iran and the US traded more attacks. Tehran has targeted America's military presence in the region by launching missiles and drones towards Jordan, Kuwait and Bahrain. Police in London are working with Apple to make stolen phones unusable. The tech giants agreed to change security settings so that handsets can't be resold by criminals. Two children in England have died from measles this year. The UK Health Security Agency says one child suffered an acute case and another's linked to the late effects of the infection. The World Cup finals are almost here, with the opening game taking place this evening. Co-host Mexico play South Africa in an 8 o'clock kickoff. Family and friends of the Scotland squad are heading to the US today ahead of their first match against Haiti in the early hours of Sunday. But how do their fans rate their chances?
3: I think on our day can beat anyone.
4: Need to go for it. That's our only chance.
5: Make it through the group stages. 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
8: A bit nervous, but should be grand, should be a good day away trip for sure.
1: And Serena Williams' tennis comeback has been halted prematurely. It's after her doubles partner at Queen's, Victoria Mboko, officially withdrew with a knee injury. That's the latest. I'm Kat Suave.
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9: In the local news, with the damage expansion gap on the A249 being fixed and the dual carriageway being opened onto the island again, Kent Police have now revealed the number of fines issued in December from the Sittingbourne bound carriageway. The speed camera was fixed nearly 2.5 years after the speed limit was reduced to 50 mile an hour from 70 mile an hour. 1,037 fines were issued to drivers during December and January, leading to nearly 5,000 people signing a petition to have the £100 penalty revoked. The Sheppey Healthy Living Centre in Sheerness has had a refurb as part of the £20 million Sheerness Revival Scheme and is to include a new patient surgery. Minster Medical Practice has announced they may not be returning to the site once building work is completed due to providing services over two sites becoming increasingly challenging and the Sheerness site had a low patient number. That's the latest on BRFM. I'm Karen Murray.
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11: Thank you to Kat and to Karen for the latest news there. Well, looking at the weather, locally heavy rain will spread eastward across all parts during the afternoon. We can expect light winds, but it will become breezy at times during the afternoon. It's apparently feeling humid, particularly through the afternoon, with a maximum temperature of 17 degrees. As we move into tonight, rain will mostly clear eastwards early in the evening, although remaining cloudy for much of the night, with perhaps a few drizzly patches at times. Mostly mild, with a minimum overnight of 14 degrees. As we move into Friday, it's mostly cloudy with a few drizzly outbreaks possible. This is through the morning, but many areas will remain dry. It's going to be breezy, especially along the coast. A maximum temperature tomorrow of 17 degrees. Sunset will be at 13 minutes past 9, and your next high tide here at Sheerness will be at 5.14 metres at 9.55 tonight. You're up to date with the latest news and weather here on 95.6 BRFM. It is coming up to 5 minutes past one. And let me take you on a quick musical journey through the year of 1974. And all will become clear through the show.
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11: As always, we need to say thank you to Mo for yet another brilliant mid-morning show. Mo will be back with us next week. We're starting off in August 1974 with Andy Kim, Rock Me Gently. We've got some ABBA incoming and the Backman Turn Overdrive, so stay tuned. It is Thursday afternoon.

Just a quick bit of travel information on the trains before we get to 1:30. Trains between Gillingham and Faversham may be cancelled, delayed of up to 45 minutes or revised. This is due to a serious incident that they are dealing with. So just be aware of that if you are travelling on the trains this afternoon. And we will keep an eye on that through the afternoon for you.

You are more than welcome to get involved on this Thursday afternoon. It's 11 minutes past one. That text number is open. It's 07510 984 001. Got to say hello to Sam, our sweeper driver, and Dave over there in Sheerness. Nice to have you on board. And Michael over there in Sittingbourne was the first on the text this afternoon. Hello, Michael. Hope you are well. Well, there was ABBA with Ring Ring from 1974. Batman Turner Overdrive, You Ain't Seen Nothing Yet. We're Kung Fu Fighting with Carl Douglas. And back in February, David Bowie had Rebel Rebel. We'll be checking in with the traffic and travel round about 1:30 and having a word with our sponsors.

0: Carl Douglas, a number one in August 1974, Kung Fu Fighting. Just after the new, the traffic and travel, and a word from our sponsors at 1:30. Got some brand new music from Harry Styles and Paul McCartney incoming, so stay tuned for that. We'll be looking at the events guide as well, see what's happening in our community, and hopefully keeping you entertained on what is meant to be a summer afternoon. Yes, it is pouring down. Did you get caught in that rain and thunder yesterday? Blimey. That was a little bit crazy, wasn't it? Welling Paul is on board. He says, sort the weather out. I'm trying. It's going to be quite nice next week. Tim at the car sales in Raynham is on board. Hello, Tim. Hope you're well. Of course, I'll get that on for you. Rebel, Rebel, David Bowie. Thursday afternoon, BRFM.
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0: Pete the Crane is on board. Thursday afternoon, BRFM. He says, good afternoon, Pete. The supersonic soggy All Hallows. A dismal 12.3 degrees. And the chill factor's making it feel like 11.7. Anyway, he's on board. Nice to have you there, Pete. Looking forward to the competition just after 2 o'clock. I think you should be as well, to be honest. Here comes Hot Chocolate with Emma. And we wrap it all up with Mud with the Cat Crept In from April 1974. Yes, 1974 was the year that I came onto the planet. And yes, it is my birthday today. Sorry about that.
1: We were together since we were 5. She was so pretty. Emma was a star in everyone's eyes.

If it is your birthday today, the 11th of June, you do share your birthday with me, so many happy returns. And through the afternoon, we will be looking in the birthday file and see who else we share our birthdays with. Thank you to Trisha and Pete the Crane and everybody else, Sam the Sweeper Driver, Dave over there, Machinist. Lots of messages coming in on Facebook as well. Thank you, I do appreciate it. 52 years old. Blimey.

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1: It's just gone 1:30. Now let's have a look at the traffic and travel. Over Bridge Road onto Millennium Way, you are slow. As you move along Millennium Way towards the High Street, that is slowing you down, particularly as you move onto Trinity Road as well. The Broadway isn't looking too bad, just a little bit stop-start in places. As we move down towards Halfway Road, the junction with Queenborough Road and Minster Road is quite slow. Do remember the roadworks on Queenborough Road as well, not causing you too many problems. As we move along Minster Road towards Scrapsgate, a little bit stop-start there. Again, not really causing you too many problems. And going over to the other side, Queenborough High Street isn't looking too bad. Briel Way, the junction with Queenborough Road and Minster Road there. Queenborough Corner. So my map's just decided to update. Queenborough Corner is slow in all directions, and the little roundabout towards the retail park, Tomsett Way there. Cowstead Corner isn't looking too bad, and the lower road as well is not reporting any issues. Both crossings are currently reporting fine, and everything seems to be moving quite well, which is all good news. The Old Sheppey Way, just as you approach the island towards Iway, that is quite slow. But going back to the 249, you're okay all the way down to Stockbury, and you can come back as well. Keycole Hill is slow as you approach Sittingbourne, and the centre of Sittingbourne is adding about 4 or 5 minutes to your journey at least. Once you get through Sittingbourne, you're all right down to Faversham at the moment. This is on the A2. The M2 currently is reported no problems as well. Now, as I did mention at the start of the show, there are various services delayed, revised or cancelled. This is on the trains. And the message we have is trains between Gillingham and Faversham may be cancelled or delayed by up to 45 minutes or revised. This is due to an incident on the railway earlier in the day. So on the trains, the best advice is please check before you travel. I'll keep an eye on the roads and the rails, but otherwise we'll do it again round about 2:30. But as I say, you must ask nicely.
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1: Just going quickly back to the traffic and traveller, Mo has just been in contact. Mo, as always, on the morning show on a Thursday. And as we said, he'll be back with us next week. Mo has just been in contact to say the 249 Stockbury Maidstone bound, both lanes are currently stationary. So just be aware of that. Nothing is showing on the map at the moment, but Mo is on site and he says Stockbury Maidstone bound, both lanes are stopped on the 249. So I'll keep an eye on that. So if you are in that area, do approach with care. I'll get some more information on that for you and I'll update you shortly.
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1: As we mentioned, thank you so much to Mo for phoning this one in for us. Right, we've had a look at the map. We have now updated. So on the 249, as you go under the Key Street roundabout, you are almost stationary or stopped. This is anywhere from the Key Street roundabout on the 249. And at the moment, you are queuing past Dannaway, almost down to the Stockbury interchange. So just please be aware of that. Thank you so much to Mo for phoning that one in. And yeah, the map has now just refreshed. You are now queuing anywhere from the Bobbin roundabout as you approach Maidstone on the 249. I will also keep an eye on that for you as well. So please just approach that area with care. More traffic and travel through the afternoon on BRFM.
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brand new music from Paul McCartney, The Days We Left Behind. And just before that, Harry Styles with Dance No More. Dropping back to last year, the Doobie Brothers' Call Me, The Events Guide incoming, and Disturb the Sound of Silence. That's for Tim at the Car Sales. Now, Red Ed has been on the text. Yeah, I can play that for you. And it was Donna's birthday yesterday. Many happy returns, Donna. That is from me and all of the team here at BRFM. And I'll certainly get that track on for you.

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2: 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Now, of course, we can't miss this one. Queenborough Independence Day on Saturday, the 20th of June. There's going to be a full day of live music, family fun, food and drink at the Admiral's Arm. BRFM will be there. Cameron Morris will be hosting the day and performing some of your favourite songs. There's going to be face painting, food available throughout the day, and the outside bar, of course, will be open. Live music from 5 o'clock in the afternoon. Scar Struck, the UK's high energy ska party band. I expect Simon will be down there as well. You know Simon likes a bit of proper music. So this is for Queenborough Independence Day on Saturday the 20th of June with the Admiral's Arm Queenborough. BRFM will be there from midday. Cameron Morris is going to be face painting food, and Scar Struck performing live from 5 o'clock. We're checking with that again through the Events Guide, and as I say, there'll be more events coming through the afternoon.

This one's for Tim at the car sales. The Sound of Silence. Something you don't get with me, that's for sure.

We've got Ella Langley coming up for Donna. Donna's birthday yesterday. Many happy returns from all of the team here at BRFM. And that was Disturbed, the Sound of Silence. Taking us up to the news, weather and job spot on the hour will be Tracy, The House That Jack Built. Played that on the Music Memories for you. And of course, that little competition, the three number one hits, all from the same chosen year.

Trisha has been having fun with the autocorrect, probably on her mobile phone. Apparently, it autocorrected Trisha to frocks, which probably means she needs to go out shopping and buy a new dress and some new shoes and a new handbag. Or am I being stereotypical? I don't know. We're talking of buying things. Talk about celebrate your birthday in style. Well, when I finished here, I'm off to buy some printer ink because my printer is whinging. So if you need more ink, Baldock. All right, calm down.

0: Tracy with the house, but Jack Bill, I believe Tracy was from Essex. I know I have played her on the Music Memories, maybe from the album Far From the Hurting Kind. I could be right. I never know. Right, Mo has been on the phone. Mo is stuck in this traffic. Says there's a broken down van in the outside lane on the 249 heading towards Maidstone. Police are cutting it down to one lane. I also think the leg end Mark Peters is stuck in that traffic as well somewhere, but he's not answering his phone. Mo is on site and knows exactly what's going on. So yeah, we've got a broken down van outside lane 249. Let's go live to Chris Milligan in the News Centre for the latest news.
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2: John Healey has quit as Defence Secretary. In his resignation letter to the Prime Minister, he says he's been left with no other option following rifts over defence spending. Publication of the government's investment plan has been repeatedly delayed. Our security and defence editor Deborah Haynes has seen some of Mr Healey's statements.
3: Without a dip that meets the moment in this way, I am being forced to make decisions that would reduce the readiness of our forces and increase the risk to personnel on operations and could make the country less safe.
2: 12 police officers were injured and 2 people charged after a second night of violent disorder in Belfast. Northern Ireland Secretary Hilary Benns described it as racist thuggery after families were forced from their homes by crowds of masked men. Violence flared again following a knife attack in North Belfast on Monday. PSNI Assistant Chief Constable Ryan Henderson has condemned the intimidation of ethnic minority healthcare workers.
4: Men and women who work every day to save lives and care for our sick relatives. They're the backbone of our public service. They're caring for our families, our friends and our loved ones. We're here to support them in the same way they support us.
2: A 19-year-old police officer has died in hospital after she was hit by a car while responding to another collision. Northumbria's Chief Constable says PC Jess Turnbull only joined the force in September. 2 children have died from measles in England this year. Officials say one had an acute case and another's linked to the latter stages of the infection. Ryanair is being investigated by the competition watchdog over its policy of charging parents to sit with their children. It's looking into whether the airline's £8 per flight charge is in line with consumer law. And finally, in sport, Celtic have confirmed Martin O'Neill as their permanent manager. The 74-year-old's agreed to stay on at Parkhead on a 1-year contract with an option of a further year. That's the latest. I'm Chris Milligan.
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0: It's nearly time for that competition, but thank you to Dan. Dan Toomey, our taxi man. He will be back with us tomorrow. He's just texted in to say the roadworks have been removed along Chequers Road and also wishing me a happy birthday as well. Thank you, Dan. I will speak to you and see you tomorrow. I feel like I'm the only person left here. I mean, like, Mo's on the 249 stuck in traffic. Dan's about driving about. The leg end, my father, is stuck in traffic as well somewhere. I feel like I'm the only one here. Oh, well, keep it. I'll try and keep you entertained. Oh, yeah, we got that competition. Oh, that's going to be hilarious, isn't it? Right, local rain, heavy at times, will spread eastwards across all parts during the afternoon. It's certainly doing that. Light winds, but becoming breezy at times throughout the afternoon. Feeling humid, apparently, particularly through the afternoon. This weather has got afternoon in it an awful lot, hasn't it? It says maximum temperature at 17. Well, I've just stuck my head out the door at the studio, and it's about 13 degrees. Moving into tonight, rain will mostly clear eastwards early evening, although remaining cloudy for much of the night, with perhaps a few drizzly patches. Mostly, when you get to my age, you do get drizzly patches, believe me. Mostly mild. I'm laughing at the weather again. Mostly mild with a minimum temperature of 14. Trisha texted in last week and she said, if you think the weather in Kent's funny, you try reading the weather from Scotland. She said, that'll make you laugh. Mostly cloudy on Friday with a few drizzly outbreaks possible in the morning, but most areas be professional. Remaining dry, breezy, especially along the coast. Maximum temperature of 17 tomorrow. Right, sunset is at 13 minutes past 9, and your next high tide here at Sheerness will be at 5.14 metres at 9.55 this evening. You're up to date with the latest news and weather here on BRFM. Fingers crossed it's Peter B with you until 4 o'clock this afternoon. When the professionals turn up, Peter Finch on drive at 4 and Rockin' Dave at 7. And no doubt there'll be some cake involved as well. Right, the job spot is incoming, so stay tuned for that. And then we do our little competition, the three number one hits.
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1: 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Yeah. Truly local radio. Yeah. For Sheppey and Swale.
0: So it is time for the little competition, the three number one hits, all from the same year. And we start off in November with Europe, the final countdown. We've got Diana Ross and Doctor and the Meggets also incoming. And just a public service announcement, the witch is heading onto the island to visit the farm shop. I'll let Christine and Julie know. Nice to have you there, witch. What year are we looking for? Do text in on 07510 984 001 because it could be the final countdown, but we hope it isn't.

with Chain Reaction. And let's have a look at that leaderboard and see where we are. Well, at the moment, you are all coming in with the correct answers, which is really good to know because it makes my life a lot easier. And in fact, if Marvelous Mo is still sitting in traffic on the 249, just after the competition, I've got a track coming up for you, which I did play last week. And you did text in and say you quite liked that one. It was Gary Moore, Out in the Fields. That'd be for Marvelous Mo. Right, let's have a look at this list. Digger Dave has got the right answer. Lovely to hear from you, Digger Dave. Hope you're well. Dave over there in Sheerness, you have got the right answer. As has Sam the Sweeper Driver. Now, would you believe Dave over there in Sheerness and Sam the Sweeper Driver text came in at exactly the same time? I wonder if there's a conspiracy going on there. The Tractor Man has got the right answer. Michael over there in Sittingbourne, who's on his way to Faversham, and the Paymaster as well has got the right answer. But what year are we looking for today? That text number is 07510 984 001. Here comes Diana. It's a Chain Reaction. It was in January, but what is the year? Sharon and Dave are 6 years out. But is it up or is it down? And are you going to get in your request later on in the afternoon? Do let me know.

Well, the competition was going so well. Chain Reaction, Diana Ross, my second number one hit from the same chosen year as Europe and the Final Countdown. And my third number one hit will be Doctor and the Medics, Spirit in the Sky, originally by Norman Greenbaum. And again, you have heard that on the Music Memories. Right, Hot Pot is on board. Hello, Hot Pot. No, you're totally wrong. You need 11, Hot Pot, but is it up or is it down? Julie at the farm shop, you need one, my lovely, but is it up or is it down? And they are looking forward to the witch visiting them. They are all there for you. Crouchy needs one, but is it up or is it down? And it looks like we're going to do a double play with Hot Chocolate. Hot Chocolate have already been on the show from 1974. But yeah, we do that for you, Crouchy. Sharon and Dave have now got the right answer. Pete the Craig.

in his supersonic and soggy in All Hallows. Rob of the Sheppy Caravan Boys, nice to hear from you, Rob. You have got the right answer. Welcome aboard. Digger Dave, Dave over there in Sheerness, Sam the Sweeper Driver, Tractor Man, Michael over there in Sittingbourne on his way to Faversham, and the Paymaster. You've all got the right answers. So at the moment, it's just Hot Pot, Julie at the Farm Shop, and Crouchy are slightly right. Yeah, Julie's now got the right answer. Oh, Trisha's got it wrong. Trisha needs two, but is it up or is it down, Trisha? You have a guess. Dan over there in Queenborough's got the right answer. Welcome aboard, Dan. Nice to hear from you.

Doctor and the Medics, Spirit in the Sky, a number one hit in May of my chosen year. But what year are we looking for? You've still got a few seconds to get on board. We started off with Europe and the final countdown, Diana Ross, Chain Reaction, and there is Doctor with Spirit in the Sky, originally by Norman Greenbaum. Now let's have a look where we are with this leaderboard. I think we're doing all right. If I do miss you off, it is deliberate. We'll do it again tomorrow, I promise. Right, okay. Jimmy the Postie, he says, many happy returns to you. 2 days before you. Many happy returns, Jimmy. That's from all of the team here at BRFM. And you have got the right answer. Tank Builder, hello, nice to hear from you. You've got the right answer. Les Mills, yes, thank you. And thank you for your birthday wishes as well. Wellin Paul, you need one Wellin Paul, but I'll help you over the line. Because he said, you've managed to stop the rain. Well done. Well, I have my purposes. Trisha, yes, you've got the right answer. Hot Pot has come in with the right answer, as has Crouchy. Dan over there in Queenborough, Julie at the Farm Shop has got the right answer. And the Farm Shop are looking forward to the witch visiting them this afternoon. I might pop in as well. We could have a little party. Sharon and Dave have got the right answer. Yeah, well done. Pete the Crane, Rob of the Sheppy Caravan Boys, Digger Dave, Dave over there in Sheerness, Sam the Sweeper Driver, Tractor Man, Michael over there in Sittingbourne, who is 80 years young tomorrow. Many happy returns, Michael, from all the team here at BRFM. Paymaster has got the right answer as well. And talking to Michael over there in Sittingbourne, you will remember a couple of years ago he was in Medway Hospital being well looked after. He didn't have a very good... The hospital was brilliant, but he wasn't having a good time. And as you will remember, all of the team here at BRFM sent him lots of best wishes then. And he is now doing fine, which is what we like to hear. And Jimmy the Postie's got a compliment in. He says, you're doing your dad proud. Oh, thank you, Jimmy. I do appreciate that. I don't think so. I saw the leg end yesterday, went to mend the kitchen light, was flashing away. Yeah, got that done, and changed some more light bulbs in the house. Yeah, he's all right. Yeah, hopefully he'll make a guest appearance at some point. I know I've been saying that for years. Anyway, let's get on with it, because if Mo is still stuck in traffic, he wants to hear Gary Moore out in the fields. And the year I was looking for today, as I always say, Mark Peters would say the same, it was a good year. Well, it was my favourite decade. It was 1986. Thank you so much for taking part. And yeah, we will do it again tomorrow if you are really lucky.

This one's for Marvellous Mo, Gary Moore, Out in the Fields. We've got some Tom Petty, Don't Come Round Here No More. I'm going to have a quick rub down with a slice of birthday cake, and I'll be back with the traffic and travel round about 2:30. It's 22 minutes past 2, Thursday afternoon, BRFM.

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1: It is fast approaching 2:31 on your Thursday afternoon, BRFM. Well, we are busy on Millennium Way towards Bridge Road, past McDonald's, past the train station. And that takes you onto the High Street, where you're also quite busy. Very stationary at the moment near Maple Street. And as you move down Halfway Road, you're okay until you get to the junction with Queenborough Road and Minster Road, where that slows you down. As you move along Minster Road towards Parsonage Chase, that's quite slow there. And as you head towards the Broadway, that is also quite slow, the junction there. And as you move along towards Scockles as well. Going over to the other side of the island, Queenborough Road. Roadworks there slowing you down, not causing you too many problems. Briel Way is looking good. And Queenborough High Street is quite slow near Stanley Avenue. Queenborough Corner, yeah, slow. The roundabout with the retail park is slow. And coming onto the island, Cowstead Corner, not looking too bad. Both crossings are actually reporting fine with no problems. The issues we were talking about earlier with the 249 do seem to be clearing, and traffic does seem to be moving as you head down towards Maidstone. Just a little bit slow as you move along the 249 towards Dannaway, so just approach that with care. The Old Sheppey Way near Parsonage Lane is quite slow, and through Iwade as well. That is pretty slow today. On your A2, as you approach Keycole Hill from Newington, that is slow, and the centre of Sittingbourne is adding about 6 or 7 minutes to your journey at least. Eurolink Way at the moment in Sittingbourne is pretty stationary. However, once you get through Sittingbourne, you've got a clear run at the moment down to Faversham, where you start to slow down. Just having a quick look at the M2, it's currently reporting no major issues, which is good news. The main problem this afternoon is on the trains. There is an ongoing incident on the trains, and at the moment the message again is trains between Gillingham and Faversham may be cancelled, delayed by up to 60 minutes now, diverted or revised. So the best advice with the trains this afternoon is check before you travel. This is due to an ongoing incident. More traffic and travel round about 3:30, whether you like it or not.
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0: Proper music here on BRFM every Thursday and Friday from 2:30. Bob Marley, One Love, The Jewelers, Sweet Jamaica from August 2022. Madness Incoming, and Toots and the Maytals, and The Events Guide round about 2:48. Super Simon from Sunday Afternoon says, what a fabulous track for a birthday boy. Many thanks, Simon. Yes, my birthday. Oh, Dave over there in Sheerness isn't being very friendly. He said he's let the fire service know there could be a large number of candles being lit. They're on standby. Any chance of some Phil Collins? No, sorry.
1: Hey, you! Don't watch that! Watch this! This is the heavy, heavy monster sound! The nuttiest sound around! So if you're coming off the street and you're beginning to feel the heat, well, listen, Buster, you better start to move your feet to the rockin'est, rock-steady beat of madness. One step beyond.
0: Well, I suppose we could play some Phil Collins or some Shawadi Wadi. We've got time. After all, we are community radio at its very best. It's 2:42, 2:43. Thursday afternoon. Apparently it's raining in Sittingbourne, so I didn't do a very good job.

0: Closing off the proper music section, Toots and the Maytals, Monkey Man. Now, Ian G asked for a track earlier, Wet, Wet, Wet. Julia says, would you believe that is not on our system at the moment? I'll get that on for you tomorrow, Ian, I do promise. The events guide is incoming.
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0: Dan over there in Queenborough says, many happy returns, another year older, but none the wiser. I would totally agree with that, Dan. Yeah, I have no idea what's going on most of the time, as you probably gather if you listen to any of the shows I present on BRFM. Right, looking in the book, Castle Connections, every Thursday, 9 o'clock in the morning till 11, is for parent and toddlers group. Yes, over at Castle Connections, 9 o'clock in the morning, every Thursday. £2 per family, which includes light refreshments and snacks. And that runs until 11 o'clock, 9 till 11 every Thursday. 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
0: Trish has been on. She's got a thing going on with Michael McDonald, apparently. Yamo be there, Trisha. Got some Earth, Wind & Fire fantasy. As for Sharon and Dave. Did you know Black Box did a cover of that fantasy? It's quite good. Get that on the Music Memories. News and weather on the hour at 3, a coffee break. More great music playing for you through the afternoon. 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
1: Imagine leaving work on a Friday afternoon. 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
2: John Healey's resigned as Defence Secretary over concerns about spending. In a letter to the Prime Minister, he's accused Sir Keir Starmer of failing to properly fund the Defence Investment Plan. He says the PM has been unable and the Treasury unwilling to commit the resources in a time of rising threats. Fred Thomas is Labour MP and member of the Defence Select Committee.
3: It's not all just about where do we find the money. It's about how do we change how we do things, how do we think about national security, everything from who are we trying to recruit, what technologies are we trying to rely on. We have not had that conversation. There needs to be radical change.
2: Meanwhile, Conservative leader Kemi Badenoch says Sir Keir Starmer's premiership is falling apart.
4: He is putting in less than half of the minimum required, and that is why the Defence Secretary has resigned. He is more interested in saving his job than putting the national interest first. The Prime Minister is trying to please his backbenchers by putting money into welfare instead of defence.
2: And Liberal Democrat leader Sir Ed Davey says his resignation should be a wake-up call. In other news, 12 police officers were injured and 16 people arrested after a second night of violent disorder in Belfast. Northern Ireland Secretary Hilary Benz described it as racist thuggery after families were forced from their homes by crowds of masked men. Violence flared again following a knife attack in North Belfast on Monday. A 19-year-old police officer died in hospital after being hit by a car in Northumberland. PC Jess Turnbull was responding to another crash on the A189 near Cramlington on Monday. Almost 3,000 patients a day were cared for in hospital corridors or makeshift areas in England last month. One expert claims the NHS findings prove that assessment outside clinically appropriate settings has become normalised. The government says it's deployed expert teams to help turn struggling trusts around. And Martin O'Neill has been confirmed as Celtic's continuing manager. He's agreed to stay on at Parkhead on a one-year contract with the option of a further year. That's the latest. I'm Stevie Shillinglaw.
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6: Thanks to Stevie for the latest news, and somehow we have made it to hour three. Locally heavy rain will spread eastwards across all parts of the county during the afternoon. Light winds but becoming breezy at times. Feeling humid, particularly throughout the afternoon. Maximum temperature of 17. Right here at Windy Ridge, it is 13 degrees. Moving into tonight, rain will mostly clear eastwards early in the evening, although remaining cloudy for much of the night, with perhaps a few drizzly patches. Mostly mild, a minimum of 14. Moving into Friday, mostly cloudy with a few drizzly outbreaks, that's in the morning, but many areas remaining dry. It's breezy along the coast, maximum temperature of 17. Sunset 13 minutes past 9, your next high tide here at Sheerness, 9.55 this evening at a height of 5.14 metres. 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Peter B, fingers crossed with you for another hour. We've got Peter Finch on drive at 4 and Rockin' Dave at 7, and This Is My Country with Alan from 10. That's how the rest of the day looks. But I don't know about you, but I think we need a coffee break before we play more great music chosen by you. We're going to do the double with Sir Cliff Richard, and we're somewhere down the crazy river with Robbie Robertson. That's your coffee break. 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
6: It is 4 minutes past three, Thursday afternoon. Daddy's Home and Miss Unites doing the double with Cliff Richards.

Doing the double with Cliff Richard, Miss Unites and Daddy's Home. So back in 1988, Robbie Robertson invited us somewhere down the crazy river. We are somewhere out there in July 1987 with James Ingram and Linda Thermostat. You know Linda Ronstadt. And back in 1990, the Pet Shop Boys, well, they were being boring apparently. And that wraps up your coffee break. We got some hot chocolate incoming for Crouchy, making their second and third appearance this Thursday afternoon. Traffic and travel at 3:30, the sponsors, the events guide. And we'll see who else's birthday it is today, the 11th of June.

And a number one from 1977, So You Win Again. Doing the double for Crouchy. In fact, Hot Chocolate's second and third appearance this Thursday afternoon. Now, Tim from the car sales in Raynham's been back. He's working with Gary in the workshop, thanks to some Shalimar. Yeah, take that to the bank in 1978. That'd be after the traffic and travel. It is 3:28.

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1: 3:33. Now we're busy from Brill Way over Bridge Road onto Millennium Way past the train station, past McDonald's and Tesco's. As we move down to the High Street, the junction there is quite busy, and as you move onto Trinity Road and onto the Broadway, you are quite slow there. Near Magpies, Maple Street, sorry, that is looking quite busy as you move along Halfway Road. And when you get to the junction with Queenborough Road, Minster Road, that is slowing you down quite a lot, adding a couple of minutes to your journey. There's roadworks, as you know, Minster Road near Scrapsgate. That is causing you a little bit of a delay, not too much of a problem. And as you move along towards the Broadway and towards Bellevue Road, that is all quite slow there as well. Going over to the other side. Queenborough High Street is looking quite busy. Queenborough Corner is busy. The Retail Park Junction is slowing you down. And as you come onto the island, Cowstead Corner, as you go onto the lower road, that is all quite slow. And as you head towards the farm shop, that is because the witch is there speaking to Julie and Christine. Both crossings are reported no issues. The old Sheppey Way, just as you go onto the Kings Ferry Bridge, is slowing you down, but not causing you too many problems. The earlier issues on the 249 seem to have been resolved, and you do have a relatively clear run down to Stockbury. The old Sheppey Way near Iway, that is quite slow, and the centre of Sittingbourne at the moment is adding about 10 to 15 minutes to your journey. The A2 in Newington and Raynham is slow in both directions. And once you get through Sittingbourne, as I say, that's adding about 10 minutes. You're all right on the A2, down to Faversham. You slow down a little bit in Tenham and just slightly outside Faversham. This is on the A2. But again, not causing you too many problems. And your M2 is looking okay. Moving over to the trains, the best advice I can give you is certainly check before you travel. The updated information is trains between Gillingham and Faversham may be cancelled, delayed by up to 60 minutes, diverted or revised. The best advice is check before you travel. This is due to an ongoing incident and now a fallen tree on the line as well. More traffic and travel round about 4:15 with Peter Finch on Drive, so stay tuned for that.
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0: Shalimar, Take That to the Bank. December 1978 for Tim at the Car Sales with Gary. They're in the workshop. Les Mills likes that one as well. Hello, Les. Oh, look, it's Michael McDonald again. Sweet Freedom. Oh, Trisha must still be around. Got some Phil Collins incoming. I wish it would rain down. Maybe not.
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Welling Paul has been on the text. He says, well, I've enjoyed the show. Happy birthday. Well, thank you, Welling Paul. I do appreciate that. He says, you going out later to get wrecked with your mates? No. On my way home, I'm going to go and get some ink cartridges for my printer. Oh, it wants both of them. It wants a black one and it wants the coloured one as well. Well, that's going to cost me about 50 quid then. Then I've got to go shopping. Haven't got to get much. Then I'd better go and see the old man, the leg end. Sorting out some bits and pieces at his house. Just a few electrical bits. Seems to get through light bulbs like they're going out of fashion in that house. Oh, and then I've got physio as well at 7 o'clock. Yeah, my right arm. I did a lot of damage to it a few years ago in an accident. And now I've got trapped nerves. Still, there's people worse off in the world than me. I wish it would rain down. Phil Collins.

taken from the album But Seriously, released in 1990. I Wish It Would Rain Down. Yes, because we need some more rain, don't we? After we got told off a couple of weeks ago because it was hot and apparently we used too much water. See, Mother Nature's dealt with it. Now, no doubt, it is all just running away. Euro Millions on Friday is an estimated £14 million. I guess that means somebody's won it. Go and check me ticket, make sure it's not me. That could be awkward, couldn't it? Been sitting on £131 million for 2 weeks. Hadn't realised. As if. We are going to have a look at the birthdays in music. If it is your birthday today, many happy returns from all the team here at BRFM. Let's see who we share our birthdays with today. Well, born this day, 1944, Judy Craig, lead singer of the American girl group The Chiffons. They had the US number one hit, He's So Fine. Born this day, 1946, John Lawton, from the English rock band Uriah Heep, who had the 1975 UK number seven album, Return to Fantasy. 1947, Richard Palmer James, English musician who worked with King Crimson in the early 1970s, and also a founding member of Supertramp. 1947 as well, Glenn Leonard, American R&B and soul singer with The Temptations, from 1975 to 1983. 1949, Frank Beard, American drummer with ZZ Top. 1951, Lindsay DePaul, UK singer-songwriter who scored the 1972 UK number 5 single, Sugar Me. 1952, Donnie Van Zandt, American rock vocalist, guitarist best known for having been a member of 38 Special. Never heard of them. 1954, Johnny Neal, American vocalist and songwriter who worked with the Allman Brothers. Oh, and Michael McDonald. And Dickie Betts. There's a surprise, Michael McDonald. Kevin Wilkinson, 1958. Worked with Howard Jones, The League of Gentlemen, The Waterboys, China Crisis and Squeeze. 1958, Barry Edmondson. English musician who had worked with Magazine, Visage, Pete Shelley, The Birthday Party, Nick Cave and The Bad Seeds. And wrapping it up in 1960, Nick Hallam, DJ producer, co-founder of G Street Records. Member of Stereo MCs, Step It Up in 1992. Penny Ford, 1964, American singer-songwriter, Eurodance group Snap, you know, World Power, the album. And in between, 1961, Robert Birch, singer with the British hip-hop electronic dance group Stereo MCs, who we just mentioned. 1987, someone called Dappy. You know, the English singer, songwriter, rapper and actor. The grime trio N-Dubs. So if it is your birthday today, many happy returns from all the team here at BRFM. And you celebrate your birthday with all of those people. And if you hadn't guessed it, me. Peter Finch on drive at 4, Rockin' Dave at 7. This is My Country with Alan from 10.

0: nearly time for me to go. I'm off next door to the bunker. Find a couple of tracks for tomorrow for E&G. Wet, Julia says. Trisha's got a shopping listing as well. Let's see if I can find those. £3.56 if you're watching the clock. Yeah, you've got about 3 minutes left of me.
1: 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The latest news, next.
0: Well, you know, I like to give value for money. Peter Finch on Drive at 4, Rockin' Dave at 7, Alan from 10 with This Is My Country. Thank you so much for your company and for your messages, and I'll certainly pass on the messages to the legend as well. All being well, I'll catch you tomorrow from 1. Ta-ra!

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1: John Healey says he was left with no other option than to resign as Defence Secretary in a disagreement about funding. He says the delayed defence investment plan falls short of what's required to keep the country safe at this dangerous time. A government source insists the country's safer because of the decision Sir Keir Starmer's made. NATO Chief Executive Mark Rutte says raising defence spending isn't simple.
2: What we are seeing all over the alliance is countries increasing their defence investments. And of course, it's not easy. Because in the end, there is always a trade-off with other expenses, which are also important. But the core task of every government in the end is keeping the country safe.
1: The victim of Monday night's stabbing in Belfast is improving and could be brought out of a coma within 48 hours. That's according to DUP leader Gavin Robinson, who met the family of Stephen Ogilvy earlier. The attacks triggered a second night of unrest, with some healthcare workers subjected to racist intimidation. Northern Ireland's Assistant Chief Constable Ryan Henderson says officers are ready to support vital frontline staff.
3: We cannot do without you here in Northern Ireland doing that really important work. As the police service, we want to support you doing that. So we'll be increasing our patrols in and around hospitals in a reassuring way to help those people.
1: Donald Trump's warned the US will hit Iran very hard and seize control of the country's oil industry in the not-too-distant future. The threat comes after both countries continued to exchange strikes yesterday. A 19-year-old police officer has died in hospital after being hit by a car in Northumberland. PC Jess Turnbull was responding to another crash near Cramlington on Monday. Around 3,000 patients a day were cared for in hospital corridors or makeshift treatment areas in England last month. One expert says it's been normalised in the NHS. And England Director of Cricket Rob Key says he's considering an alcohol ban after Ben Stokes was dropped from the second test. The captain and Gus Atkinson broke curfew rules in the early hours of Monday morning. That's the latest. I'm Stevie Shillinglaw.
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5: Rain will mostly clear eastwards early this evening, although remaining cloudy for much of the night with perhaps a few drizzly patches at most times. It's mild tonight, minimum temperature 14 degrees. Your high tide at Sheerness Docks is at 9.55, at a height of 5.1 metres.
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Right, it's getting us underway. Thanks to the birthday boy, Peter B. Happy birthday to you, Pete. Have a good evening. Welcome along. It's drive time with me, Pete Finch, here till 6 tonight. I've got to get off, and I've had a busy day today, so I'm only here till 6. We do have Going for Gold hanging your way very shortly after this from Fiction Factory, and Feels Like Heaven.

0: I've not had time. I've been very, very busy. I'm live now, Millsy. Absolutely live. I mean, if you phone in the studio, you'll see. I'm here. I'm
1: actually
0: I'm here. So, yeah. Right, now, what were we doing? Oh, yes, I know what we're going to do. That's it. Let's hit this button. How are you on science and nature? Don't worry, Bungalow. I understand. Okay, gold, silver and bronze questions heading your way. The bronze question. In the UK, by what name is the crane fly better known? In the UK, what is the crane fly better known as? 07-510-984-001. That's your text number. Or you can phone me 01-795-874-422. In the UK, by what name is the crane fly better known? That's the bronze question that gets us underway. Good evening, guys. Lovely to hear from you. It's been a while. Here you go. That's not the song. Hang on. Got the wrong one.

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1: Very busy coming onto the island at Cowster Corner up to Barton Hill Drive. Once you're through there, it's fine. Queenborough Corner up to Halfway Road, fairly slow. Once you're on the Minster Road, though, it's good. And it's slow in and around the centre of Sheerness, around Tesco's and the train station. The A249 doesn't look too bad, but the A2 busy through Raynham, down through Key Street on the Chalkwell London Road, both directions fairly slow. And in and out of Sittingbourne in both directions is fairly slow as well. On the trains, trains between Gillingham and Faversham may be cancelled by up to 60 minutes, diverted or revised. Emergency services have been dealing with an incident. And as a result, the Ramsgate, most trains are severely delayed. The Southend, the Sheerness on Sea service, the 4:35 has been cancelled. As so many other trains are. If you are thinking of travelling by train, I wouldn't at the moment because there are serious delays and cancellations are in place. So please be aware. A person has been hit by a train between Gillingham and Faversham earlier today. Services are recovering. Trains may still be cancelled and delayed by up to an hour. So there you go. You're up to date with travel.
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Time You Break My Heart. Back to 1986 for that one. Nick Kamen was a model, wasn't he? Originally, I think he did the Levi's advert. And then he went out with Madonna as well, I think, if I remember rightly. Not the first. Now, I'm playing that for someone, but I deleted the text, so I'm sorry about that. But Rex, it's not that either. Rex is still not the right one. Angry says, I must have won something. I try my hardest. You don't. You don't try, because you don't clearly don't listen, Angry. Going for gold. Here we go. Possibly. You never know. Going for gold. Here we go, going for gold. So the bronze question in the UK, by what name is the crane fly better known? That's your bronze question. Shall we move on to silver? Which is harder, science and nature, this is, remember. What was the name of the space shuttle that exploded at launch in 1986? What was the name of the space shuttle that exploded at launch in 1986? 01795874422. Oh, you can text 07510984001. What was the name of that of the space shuttle that launched, that exploded at launch in 1986? That's your silver question.

0: having said it's the TARDIS, I'm dead brainy. Well, maybe the last few words I might want to swap round a bit. The Boo Radleys and Wake Up Boo.
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Mike and the Mechanics and Over My Shoulder. So the silver question, what was the name of the space shuttle that exploded at launch in 1986? Give us a call, drop us a text if you think you know.

Cher and Gypsies, Tramps and Thieves. Should we do this? Going for gold. Oh, yes. Gold question. Here we go. The bronze question in UK, by what name is the crane fly better known? That's bronze. What was the name of the space shuttle that exploded at launch in 1986? That's silver. And we're staying in space with the gold. The Apollo 15 astronauts David Scott and James Irwin were the first to do what on the moon? That's your question. Gold question. The astronauts David Scott and James Irwin were the first to do what on the moon? 07510984001. David Scott and James Irwin, Apollo 15 astronauts. What were they the first to do on the moon? Is your gold question.

0: So the question is the gold question. The Apollo 15 astronauts David Scott and James Irwin were the first to do what on the moon? If you think you know, give us a call, drop us a text.
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0: OK, it's slow as you come onto the island at Cowstead Corner. As you approach the lower road towards Barton Hill Drive. Once you get past Barton Hill Drive, it's fine. Queenborough Road is slow at the junction of Halfway Road and Queenborough Road. It's just slow on Queenborough Road. And now Sheerness tailing back into Brill Way at the moment as you're coming into town. So please be aware of that. Off the island, the A249 looks good. The A2 still very busy in Raynham, Chalkwell and Sittingbourne. And the M2 as you approach Sittingbourne, stop me around about past Farthing Corner, approaching from London. That's very slow there as well. Due to an incident earlier on the line between Gillingham and Faversham, trains in and out of Sittingbourne are delayed. The Sheerness on Sea service, the next one has been cancelled so far. The 4:35 was cancelled, just looking now, and the next one is delayed, the 6:06. There's every chance it could be cancelled, so please be aware. Delays are up to 60 minutes on all trains on South Eastern. If you are thinking of travelling by train, give it a break. I wouldn't go yet, but keep an eye on the website and you should be able to see some improvements in the next hour or so.
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Fearless Baxter and Moida. Moida on the dance. Moida. There's been a Moida. Murder on the Dance Floor here on BRFM. Oh, here we go. Let's unleash the answers on you. The bronze question. The crane fly is better known as Daddy Longlegs. Quite a few of you said Dragonfly or Mayfly. No, Daddy Longlegs. The name of the space shuttle that exploded wasn't the TARDIS. Thanks, Angry. It was the Challenger. And the Apollo 15 astronauts, David Scott and James Irwin, were the first to do some interesting answers. Amongst them, collect lunar samples. I mean, that's not a bad one. And we had third walk on the moon. No, that's not it. Have a pee on the moon. I mean, really? No, they were the first to drive on the moon, the lunar vehicle, the lunar buggy. If you remember it, they were the first to drive the lunar buggy. Now, Carol and Pete. Oh, didn't even meddle, I'm afraid. Oh. Millsy only got a silver. Bungalow got a silver. Trisha got a silver. Anvil's got a silver.

Yeah, so let's go through that. Yeah, so Danny and Coimbra's only got silver. Mr. Toomey has only got silver. Team in Raynham, Bungalow, Trisha and Anvil, all silver. Right, gold, not many today. Geisy, Janet in Minster and Brendan and the Paymaster, who was fashionably late. And Kim and Lee W, well done to you. Angry says, do I get a cash prize? No. There are no prizes for not getting a single answer right. Angry, I'm afraid. They were the first to cook spaghetti on the moon. Indeed. Those are your answers, well done. After the news at 5, we'll do a 3 from 1. And Rocking Dave will be here playing some music, ordinary music, some play music between 6 and 7. And then he'll be playing rock and roll from 7. There you go.

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1: From the Sky News Centre at 5, John Healey's resigned as Defence Secretary, accusing the Prime Minister of failing to spend the money needed to keep the country safe. In a lengthy letter, he said he was left with no other option. The government's defence investment plan's been delayed by wrangling over funding. Former British Army Captain Dr. Patrick Bury's worried about who takes on the role next.
2: Who's the next Defence Secretary going to be? And are they just going to be a yes person below the Treasury? Obviously, there's always conflict between the Treasury and Defence in particular. Who would take on this brief if the last Defence Secretary has had to resign, unless they've got major assurances about how they can best represent the armed forces?
1: The UK's first weight loss pill has been approved by the medicines regulator and will be available privately within weeks. The daily Wegovy tablet is for obese adults with a body mass index of 30 or above. Trials showed when coupled with diet and exercise, people shed around a fifth of their weight. Our medical correspondent Thomas Moore expects a large take-up.
3: It's needle-free, it doesn't need to be kept in the fridge, and it is likely to be cheaper. So all these things are likely to make it very popular with people who are desperate to lose weight, and it is almost as effective as the jabs.
1: The man who lost an eye when he was stabbed in Belfast on Monday night is said to be improving in hospital. The attack on Stephen Ogilvie has triggered 2 nights of violent unrest, which his family's condemned. A Scottish teenager has died on holiday in Spain, with his family believing it was down to a reaction to vape oil. 18-year-old Harry Whitten, who worked at Dundee FC's Dens Park, was in Benidorm with his girlfriend. Ryanair has labelled an investigation by the competition watchdog bogus. The CMA is assessing whether charging parents around £8 to sit next to their children on a flight is fair. Now to sport, and former British tennis number one Dan Evans is to retire from the sport after this year's Wimbledon. The 36-year-old's won 2 ATP Tour-level titles. That's the latest. I'm Stevie Shillinglaw.
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4: In the local news, with the damage expansion gap on the A249 being fixed and the dual carriageway being opened onto the island again, Kent Police have now revealed the number of fines issued in December from the Sittingbourne bound carriageway. The speed camera was fixed nearly 2.5 years after the speed limit was reduced to 50 mile an hour from 70 mile an hour. 1,037 fines were issued to drivers during December and January, leading to nearly 5,000 people signing a petition to have the £100 penalty revoked. The Sheppey Healthy Living Centre in Sheerness has had a refurb as part of the £20 million Sheerness Revival Scheme and is to include a new patient surgery. Minster Medical Practice has announced they may not be returning to the site once building work is completed, due to providing services over two sites becoming increasingly challenging, and the Sheerness site had a low patient number. That's the latest on BRFM. I'm Karen Murray.
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6: The rain will mostly clear eastwards early in the evening, although remaining cloudy for much of the night with perhaps a few drizzly patches. Mostly mild with a minimum temperature of 14 degrees. And it's 14 degrees now, so I find it hard to believe that it's not going to get lower than where it is. But that's what they're telling us. High tide at Sheerness Docks is at 9.55 at a height of 5.1 metres.
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Rainbow, and since you've been gone at 7 minutes past, 7.5 minutes past five, don't forget Rockin' Dave is here from six. He'll do an hour normal stuff, and then from seven it's all rock and roll, which is good. So three from one, three songs have got one thing in common. What is it they have in common?

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2: Around the island, it's not looking too good. Slow from Castor Corner to Barton Hill Drive. And slow from Queenborough Corner to Minster Road. Slow as you come into Briel Way, into Blue Town, very slow down that area as well. So coming onto the island, expect delays. The A2, busy in Rainham, busy in Sittingbourne. It's calming down the rest of it, though. And the M2, slow around Farthing Corner as you approach the Sittingbourne stopping roundabout from London. On the trains, an earlier passenger incident between Gillingham and Faversham has meant trains are being cancelled and delayed by up to 60 minutes or diverted or revised. Go to southeasternrailway.co.uk for more up-to-date, but all services delayed or cancelled. The 5:35 Sheerness on Sea service from Sittingbourne has been cancelled. And amid other services as well. So if you're travelling by train, think again, check the website, you're up to date.
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There you go. Three songs with one thing in common. Give us a call. Drop us a text. Edmund the Mount P, who said, I got a silver in the previous round. Well, that's good work. I suspect you might get all three here simply because you set the question. So I'll let you off. Don't get Rocking Dave's here at 6 for an hour of normal music. And at 7, he'll go rock and roll on you. Because that's how he rolls.

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angry, angry, angry. And we need to chat about your attitude. John Lennon was murdered and Brian Ferry murdered his song. I mean, that's not the answer. It's really not the answer. You can be a nasty, vindictive man sometimes, can't you? Three from one. The clue is don't be sick on the transport. Don't be sick on the transport. There's your clue.

Three songs with one thing in common. The clue is don't be sick over the transport. You've got about three songs and travel news to get it right and to get your answer in. Starting with this one from Steppenwolf and Born to be Wild.

Steppenwolf and Born to be Wild. Keep those answers coming in. Well done, Simon. You cracked it with the clue. And we'll give you the answer after the news. After the travel news, that is, and the song. Don't forget Rockin' Dave's here at 6. And then Rockin' Dave back again. Is this here at 7? Rock and roll. We're spoiling you today. Take this to travel. Go heading up the northeast to Sting. If I ever lose my faith in you.

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1: Well, that arrived between Caster Corner and Barton Hill Drive, very slow. And between Queenborough Corner and Halfway Road, slow as well on the island. Looking off the island, the A249 is not too bad. The A2 through Raynham, very slow through Sittingbourne. And the M2 as you approach the Sittingbourne stop, you round about round Farthing Corner as you approach from London. It's fairly slow. The rest of it doesn't look too bad. On the trains, an earlier passenger incident means that trains are being cancelled and delayed. They are slowly, but very, very slowly, hoping to trying to get them more on time. But most of them are cancelled, delayed. At the moment, the 6.06 Sittingbourne to Sheerness service apparently is running on time. But that could change. If you are travelling by train, go to www.southeasternrailway.co.uk for more information about the current delays. You're up to date.
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take us back to 1980, Barbara Dixon and January, February. Right, let's play you those three songs. The first song was Jealous Guy. That, of course, is Brian Ferry. Echo and the Bunnymen and the Cutter. And then finally, the Beach Boys, Sloop John B. They're all boats, or it's boating is what we're looking for. Amazingly, Angry got it right. I mean, what's going on there? You don't win a prize, though, Angry, I'm afraid. That's the rewind. Trisha got it, the Paymaster, and after the clue, Simon got it. Well done, all of you. Rocking Davies up next. I'm out of here. I'll see you on, Saturday morning, 7 till 10. I'll see you then. Have a good one. Rocking Davies up next, and big thanks to Dave. Ta-ra.

And a very good evening to you. Welcome to the Drive Time Part 2. I'm Rockin' Dave. I'm here for another next hour, just playing whatever I fancy. I hope you enjoyed the first one, The Clash, London Calling. Now, that's some Blondie.

Susie and the Banshees there. Happy House. Singing about a Chinese up in Shirley, near Croydon, where Susie used to live. Now, time for some Bowie.

There you go. Space Oddity. And that was a version recorded in 1979. I believe it was included as a B-side of the 12-inch of Ashes to Ashes, one of the tracks from the Scary Monsters albums anyway. Right, now, especially for Amanda who's tuned in, Hank Mazzell.

Hank Mizell there with the original of Jungle Rock. Most people know that from 76, but Reject came out on Eco Records in about 1958, I believe, and then reissued on King, and then became a massive hit in the UK, at least, on Charlie Records. Now, The Stranglers for Kaz.

Duchess there, the Stranglers. Now, everybody plays Queen, and Freddie Mercury occasionally, but nobody ever plays this one.

That's Mr. Bad Guy, the title track from Freddie's only solo album. Now, how about some Brian May?

I am May, of course, driven by you. Now, if you listen to BRFM all the time, you've come across Kev Wood, or Woody as he likes to be known. He does a few shows, and the other day he played me a Lou Reed song. So, Woody, if you're listening, this one's for you.

Alice Cooper, of course, elected. And you know what? We're 20-odd minutes away from the Rock and Roll Show. So things will go back to normal. Hope you're enjoying this this hour of just music I'm choosing. You can actually get in touch, and if I've got the stuff, I will actually play it. But in the meantime, how about some Billy Squire?

There you go. That's Rock and Roll Dreams Come Through, which was from the album Bad for Good, which is supposed to be the follow-up to Bat Out of Hell. But Meatloaf lost his voice. So Jim Steinman decided to put out the album himself, and he just died a death. And that was a single from it. But Meatloaf actually recorded, I think, most of the tracks off of it. There's one or two tracks Meatloaf never liked, but did most of it. But yeah, it's just a shame because it is a really good album. Now it's time for some silliness. Now, we all know the Toy Dolls, Nelly the Elephant. Now, the Toy Dolls are actually one of my favourite bands. So I'm going to play another track by the Toy Dolls in a very similar vein to Nelly the Elephant. Have a listen to this.

Dickies there and banana splits, of course. We all remember those when we were kids. And Rupert the Bear, of course. Now, how about Bob Geldof and the Boomtown Rats as we go into the last 10 minutes of the show?

There you go. The Boomtown Rats. And I remember the Boomtown Rats when they went to number one and they knocked John Travolta off the number one spot, and they got a poster out of somewhere like Looking Magazine or something, and they ripped it up because they just knocked him off the number one spot. Now, we're going to finish up with the Buzzcocks and Tempo Tudor. When we come back after the news, it's back to the Rock and Roll Show.

And a very good evening to you. Welcome to this week's Rock and Roll Show. Hope you enjoyed the last hour, if you managed to tune in. I know Sarah and Amanda tuned in, and both said they loved it. So, yeah, it was something very different. Not really rock and roll, but, yeah, I enjoy doing that every now and again. Now, The Crows.

There you go. And yeah, that was the Crows, and I've just lined something else up, and I just realised I shouldn't have done, so I'm just rapidly trying to put something else on very quickly. The Q's!

The Q's, of course, there. And tonight, we haven't got an EP, we haven't got any birthdays, but we're featuring a brand new album by the Jive Aces. It's called Good Rockin' Tonight, The Roots of the King. Now, the Jive Aces, like the rest of us, are all massive Elvis fans, and they've bought this album out, and it's basically, they've gone into all the tracks that influenced Elvis, and they've gone back and they've re-

There you go, the videos and trickle trickle from my very good friend Martin. Now, just to prove, you know, it wasn't just the Americans that could do absolutely brilliant up-tempo doo-wop, we're going to play some British. This is the John Barry and the Seven.

That's the Stargazers, of course. The original Stargazers, not the 80s band. Yeah, that goes back to about 55, 56, somewhere around there. Now, Miss Pocket Rocket, she's requested Sunny Till and the Orioles.

The Pastels there and Don't Knock. Now, we all know the Kent-based band, the Ketones. They became rather big worldwide, obviously. And, you know, one of my other half's favourite tracks is Swimming in Pink Champagne. Now, a friend of mine lent me 3 albums released on Fury Records, and I just thought, oh, it's another copy of Swimming in Pink Champagne by the Ketones. But when I played it, no, it's a different version. Have a listen to this.

There you go, the Ketones, released on Fury Records on an album called She's Just Rockin'. And good album it is too, and it's all Kent-based bands, so I might play some more from that another time. Now, let's get on with the Jive Aces' brand new album. It's called Good Rockin' Tonight, The Roots of the King. Now, it comes out in summer 2026. It's going to be available on CD, vinyl, and digital downloads, as always, of course. And, you know, and as I said, you know, the Jive Aces, like the rest of us, are all massive Elvis fans. And, you know, if you're an Elvis fan, you then go back and you listen to the stuff that Elvis listened to. You know, like myself, Big Joe, they do it as well. They're Big Joe fans. And they've gone back. And, you know, that's why a lot of people say they sound very authentic. You know, some people say they sound very swing, but I beg to differ. This album is very rock and roll. So this is one of the tracks from the Jive Aces' brand new album. This is their version of Elvis's That's All Right.

Karine Karina, and that's the Jive Aces from their brand new album, which is out in the summer. I'm not quite sure of a date at the moment, but if you go on to Facebook and look up, or you know, look up the Jive Aces, or wherever on social media they are, because they're all over the place, look them up and you will find, and they will give you all the information about when it's going to be released. And do you know what? Playing Karine Karina, we got to play Big Joe Turner, the granddaddy of rock and roll.

There you go, the granddaddy of rock and roll himself, Mr. Big Joe Turner, and the chicken and the hawk. Now, somebody that that actually was very, very influenced by Big Joe was Bill Hall.

There you go. A rocking little tune by Bill Haley and the Comets. And we're going to play another one. And this one goes out to Nick's Sue, who's listening down in Sheerness.

There you go. Bill Haley and the Comets and Sweet Sue, Just You. And, you know, I think, I do know it's done by Don Lang, but I've got a feeling the Crows did a version as well. Now, Nigel and Chrissy down in Sheerness, this is for you two. You're from Tristram. You've got to both get up and have a little bop.

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But in the meantime, especially for Rick and Sarah, because Rick's already texted me as well, I'm going to play you some River Maces, because I know you love the River Maces.

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So look out for that, because absolutely brilliant band. Now, been asked for some Chuck Berry. Rick, here you go.

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1: Can't beat a bit of Chuck, can you? Now, a very good friend of mine, Dave Terry, is listening tonight. So, Dave, you said you've actually been learning this for looking back. So, I'm looking forward to coming and seeing you guys again and getting you in here. You're doing this track.

The governor there, Crazy Kevin, and the Rhythm Rockers, Crazy Little Teddy Girl. Now, especially for Rose down in Rushington, who's been listening to this show for years and years, and she finally actually rang me last week. So, Rose, especially for you, how about some Eddie Bond?

0: The Vanguards there, and My Friend Marianne. Now, it was a very good friend of mine's 61st birthday this week, Shirley, or to his friends anyway, Shirley. He doesn't quite look like Shirley Temple anymore. When I was at school with him, he looked just like Shirley Temple. He had long, blonde, curly hair. Now Dave Parsons, 61, he's joined us old gits. He's a bit bald these days, so I think he'd try and grow it back if he could. But look forward to seeing you, both Daves and all of you, in Looking Back really soon. Dave, this is especially for you.
1: I'm gonna tell a story about a woman I know. That when it comes to loving, yeah, she steals the show. She ain't exactly pretty, she ain't exactly small. 42, 46, 56, you can see.

The Hicksville Bombers, especially for Dave Parsons, who was 61 a couple of days ago. And Dave, both Dave Terry and Dave Parsons, I think you should be doing that one as well. Now, I know Dave already does a version of this, Bob, but he doesn't play it as fast as this. And Dave thinks he's the best drummer out there. I don't think so. Come on, Dave, you got to do this.

There you go, Dave. I bet you can't play it that fast. And actually, we woke up this morning to some very sad news that Tex is leaving, Tex and the Troubadours. So, yeah. And it sort of leaves the other guys in a bit of a... They're not sure what they're going to do yet, but who knows. But they're going to be carrying on for the rest of the year. Then Mark, or Tex, is going to be going off and doing other things and spending more time with his family, which I totally get with his daughter, the way she is, you know. Yeah, lovely little girl. Yeah, so got to play some Tex and the Troubadours, haven't we?

There you go. Tex and the Troubadours there. And they're going to be on... They're going to be carrying on playing for the rest of the year. But in 20... They're playing up to, I think, November or December is their last gig in at Carl Shorten Rock and Roll Club. Now, how about some Vintage? I haven't heard them for ages.

There you go, Vintage, who've been described as a young Jets. I'll let you, you have your own opinions on that, but they are very, very good live. Now it's time to get back for our Jive Aces album. Good rocking tonight, The Roots of the King. Yeah, it's going to be available very, very soon. They've actually sent me a promo copy of it so we can get some of the songs out there. Now, we played two earlier. I did say I was going to play them at 8:30. I'm 10 minutes late, so I do apologise. Now, this is track number 6, but it's the third track I'm going to play. This is The Platters' song, Only You, by the Jive Aces.

There you go. 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Yeah, great track. Like, everything I've heard on this album so far, I really like. Like I say, when it comes out, keep an eye out on social media, because it will be released very, very soon. It is a great album. Now, Martin, you've asked for Johnny Burnett.

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I should have actually played the Elaine spot, but Elaine has had to move house, so she hasn't been able to tune in. So we're going to leave it this week, and next week we will be back with the Elaine spot. Now, Jackie Wilson time.

0: Like I said once before, doll, gotta have you. 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
1: Great version of Etc. Etc. Jackie Wilson. Now, Tristan, he texted me, he asked me for this earlier on. This is Charlie Feathers doing Johnny Cash.

Cat Go. 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

0: for each other, of course, in the sheds. And do you know what? About a month ago, I went out and I was hunting through charity shops with a friend and looking through, and I couldn't find anything. And all of a sudden, the friend comes along and she points his single out and said, "Is this any good?" And it was a copy of Adam Faith, High School Confidential. I've never even seen a copy of it. And they got it for about £1. And it's a £125, £150 single. 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
1: 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Why don't you listen to me, sugar, all the cats are in the high school rocking. Honey, get your bopping shoes, for the jukebox blows the

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I've got to play some of the new Marty Wilde album very soon. Now, how about some Bobby Day?

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Little Turtle Dove. And do you know what? I've actually got a 78 of that, and it came all the way from Canada because it was the only place it was released on a 78. Now, the time for the Jets. Is everyone out there ready for a bop? I know Nige Grant is, or Mr. Excitement. He's ready for having a bop.

There you go, the Jets, and Turn Up the Guitar. Now, Nick, you asked, is it 50 years this year or last year? Well, we've just been trying to having a little discussion about it. I think the very first single of the Jets came out on Soho in 1978, but they actually formed a band called Brad before that. And we think it's about 1974. So they've actually been, if that's right, they've been going for 52 years this year. So, yeah, we'll have to find out for definite. It's around about that time, 51 or 52 years. Now, Bob Luman.

Bob Lumen there, red Cadillac and a black moustache. Now, Nick, Nigel's just looked it up for me, and I was right. It is 1974 that Brad were formed, which became the Jets. So it's actually 52 years this year. God. And we saw them when they were young teenagers, sitting in the corner with their mum and dad.

Dulcie Burnett, the younger brother, obviously, of Johnny Burnett, and It's Late, and Berthaloo, both tracks written by him, of course. Now, Martin has asked for the Stray Cats.

There you go, Stray Cats. And of course, most of us men, that's got to be a favourite of ours, fishnet stockings, doesn't it? Now, do you know what? I'm late again. I've got to play a couple more tracks from the Jive Aces from their brand new album. The good rocking tonight, The Roots of the King. It is such a good album as well. Let's just get on and play them.

There you go. That's six tracks we played from the brand new Jive Aces album. Keep an eye out on social media. It will be available very, very soon. And it's such a good album. Let's finish up the song, this show, with the Wildcats and Rockin' Rocket 88.

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1: Hope you've enjoyed the last 3 hours and the extra hour on Drive Time, of course. 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

Welcome to This Is My Country with Alan Hare. Alexander Kay there, dance hall crush. As usual, lots of new stuff with a little bit of old stuff in between because there's just so much new stuff comes out all the time. And here's a new one from Maren Morris, Hard Liquor and Soft Rock.

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I hope you love it. Phone Keys Wallet is about finding somebody who loves you for every messy, imperfect, chaotic version of yourself.

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1: Lainey Wilson there with John Mayer, Phone Keys Wallet, new one from her. And before that, we had a new one from Maren Morris, Hard Liquor and Soft Rock. Right, I'm going to do a featured album. I often do some featured albums and get you to know different artists and things that you might not have heard. And you might end up wanting to buy, or maybe not. So this is Andrew Dean and the Farm Machine. The album's called Way Out West. I'm going to try and play a good majority of the tracks throughout the show from the album, starting with this one called Country Music.

That was Andrew Dean and the Farm Machine. The album's called Way Out West. That was Empty and Country Music, and I'll do some more tracks a bit later on throughout the show of that album. Let's have a classic from Alan Jackson doing this old classic, It Must Be Love.

First of all, we had It Must Be Love, Alan Jackson, and that was Alabama. I do love Alabama, The Closer You Get. They redone that later on with on a CD with loads of other artists, and they redone it with the Eli Young Band. But a few facts about that song. Obviously, it was originally written by J.P. Pennington and Mark Gray of the band Exile, who were a pop rock act, and then they went country and they had a big hit with Kiss You All Over, which was more pop disco. Started doing a load of country stuff. They also wrote a song called Take Me Down, which Alabama also covered. Now, the song The Closer You Get, Rita Coolidge got to number 103 in 1981 in the USA pop charts with it. Then Don King done a version and got to number 27 in the country charts, and Harold Shedd, a producer in Alabama, had heard the Don King version, and so they covered that, The Closer You Get. There you are, some more what I call my interesting, uninteresting facts. I can never pronounce their name right. The Charleses. This is Believe Me.

Brad Paisley there, new one from him, Helen Back. I must say, the last couple of ones I played from Brad Paisley are excellent. He's just bringing out some great stuff lately. And before that, the Charlies and Believe Me. Right, let's go back to my featured album, Andrew Dean and the Farm Machine. It's called Way Out West. This is Ghost of Tarry Town.

I do like a good story song, and there's a couple of good story songs on this album. That was High Plains Drifter and Ghost of Tarrytown. That's Andrew Dean and the Farm Machine. It's called Way Out West. It's a great, great album. My featured album, so I'll play a couple more songs soon from that album. But now it's one of my favourite Glen Campbell songs. Never gets played much, but what a brilliant song. I believe it's another Jimmy Webb written song, Where's the Playground Susie?

King of the Road there, Roger Miller, good old classic. And before that, Glen Campbell, Where's the Playground, Susie. It's the 25th anniversary of the song by Trick Pony, Poor Me, and Keith Burns has re-released a version of it. Great, great song it was. They were a great band, Trick Pony.

Keith and Lorraine there doing Margarita Time. And before that, Keith Burns, Pour Me, the 25th anniversary of that song from Trick Pony originally. Here's Nick Dumas and Vince Gill now. This is Feels Like Love, and you're listening to This Is My Country with Alan Hare.

Bit more poppy that one, wasn't it? Whosoever South, they're called Crazy About You. And before that, Vince Gill and Nick Dumas, Feels Like Love. Let's have an old classic from Alan Jackson and George Strait together. Murder on Music Row.

The Most Beautiful Girl there, originally done by Charlie Rich, but that was the Bellamy Brothers from an album called Covers from the Brothers, come out a few years ago now. And before that, George Strait and Alan Jackson, Murder on Music Row, all about the way they've been killing country music with modern music, which is true in a way with some of the way it's going. Right, here's another one from my featured album, Andrew Dean and the Farm Machine. It's called Way Out West. This is In a Mother's Eye.

Two more tracks there from Andrew Dean and the Time Machine, Way Out West album. A bit of a mixture of stuff on that album, actually, and that was Old Time Love and In a Mother's Eyes. And now here's a new one from Keith Urban and Little Big Town, Magnet and Steel.

What Do You Want Me to Do? That is new one from Penny Jane Black. I like that one. And before that, Keith Urban and Little Big Town, Magnet and Steel. I used to love Keith Urban because he was quite countryish, but then he goes to that poppier side and goes a bit too much on the poppier side. But you can't take it away from him. He's a fantastic guitarist when he does stuff as well. Right, here's Toby Keith. Let's have an oldie from him. I'm so happy I can't stop crying.

The Nitty Gritty Dirt Band there, 2 out of 3 ain't bad. And before that, we had Toby Keith, I'm So Happy, I Can't Stop Crying. Here's Garth Brooks, Cowboy Song.

I haven't played a Hal Ketchum in a while, and that was Hal Ketchum, You Love Me Not. And before that, we had Cowboy Song, Garth Brooks. Let's go back to my featured album, Andrew Dean and the Farm Machine. It's called Way Out West. This is Swing Town.

my featured album there, Andrew Dean and the Farm Machine, called Way Out West. That was the Cowboy Rides and Swingtown. I say there's 14 tracks on the album. Bit of variety, a bit of different stuff on it. It's a great, great album. Right, let's have another one. A new one from Joshua Ray Walker. This is Shoot Me Straight.

The longer you listen, the better it gets. Country music.

Hunter Gale there, and Ain't About You, and before that a new one from Joshua Ray Walker, Shoot Me Straight. You've been listening to This Is My Country of Alan here. Thanks a lot for listening. I hope you all enjoyed the show. I'll be back at the same time next week, and look me up on Facebook. Here's the Ryan Walters Band, Ain't For Sale.

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